0: I'm Bryn Rudkin.
1: The Hits, Hawke's Bay weather with Paddy's Irish Bar, $6.50 bubbles and Paddy's Ale all day every day. Mainly fine but rain developing. We've got gusty nor'westers turning sou'westerly, 21 the high, 5 overnight. Tomorrow few showers in the morning.
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2: The Hits.

You're on the hits. There are two articles on the NZ Herald today that kind of support each other, actually, I reckon. One expert has weighed in 20 years after she's passed away, saying Princess Diana probably had undiagnosed ADHD. And then there's an article right next to it that says ADHD is overdiagnosed, says a UK doctor. It's the hits.

0: Hey, Maddie and PJ back with you this afternoon, and we are asking the question, how soon did you break it after I purchased something? And, well, surprise, broke it straight away. 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
0: We'll see you from 3 on the Hits.

0: It's Alanis Morissette on the hits. I've got the coolest little giveaway that fits in the palm of my hand this week. Every day I'm giving away a JBL Go 5 mini speaker. 10 really cool different colours. You've got 10 hours of battery. It's waterproof. You can drop it, which I have lost count the amount of times the kids have dropped my speaker. So you can text in to win. Shabazz, you've done just that. You've got my speaker today.
1: Oh, nice. Thank you so much.
0: It's no problem. Enjoy. And if you want to go into the draw for my next one as well, just text JBL to our number 4487. Ella Langley, great country hit up soon on the hits.
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2: 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And we were trying different things. They all play here. Ooh, I love it when you do it like that. From the 90s till now. Did your loop stop working? Did your truck break down? Love the hits.

0: takes you back to 2003 when the song was all over the place. It's Evanescence on the hits. The emos at school used to look really dramatic and walk around school with this playing out of their boombox. Shows my age. And my kids wouldn't even know what a boombox is now. You know, we're coming up to an election because every berm, every roadside is littered with ginormous billboards and signs for different politicians and political parties. My only thing is, who did they hire to put up the timber structures? Because half of them that I'm driving past have already blown over. They've got nails that haven't even gone through timber. It's like they got the whole of, you know, the student job searches to put them up. They have no carpentry skills. Or maybe a group of chimpanzees, because I reckon monkeys could put it up better than whoever have done half of the billboards around. Oh, it'll be a miracle if most of them are still standing before the election. Coming up, Letters to Cleo. It's a great hit and it's sewn on the hits.
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0: You're on the hits. We're also on iHeartRadio as well. You know, Warriors fans are copping a bit of backlash following Sunday night's game with the Warriors, how they were booing the referee as they as they walked off the field, and also throwing cans at them. Interesting side note, the top referee, Ashley Klein, has actually been axed. Has been sacked since that Warriors game, but because of decisions he made. But it's not just happening in rugby league. Sport fans watching darts, because there is a world-class dart player that says if he keeps getting booed by fans, he's going to boycott tournaments. So there you go. There you go. It's happening in sports across the board. Coming up just after 1 o'clock, we've got Usher, Lil Jon and Ludacris. Yeah, it went to number one. It was all over the place. Very soon on the hits.
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1: In this update, a review's found the Reserve Bank was too slow to start hiking interest rates when unemployment plummeted and inflation spiked during COVID, but was right to slash the OCR when the pandemic began. Gloria Vale's trust is being stripped of its charitable status after Internal Affairs found child labour and serious failures to protect workers. The Education Minister is denying blame for a senior official advising staff to avoid written responses referencing the Minister's office, showing backwards and forwards communications. Erica Stanford says she's made it clear staff should comply with the Official Information Act. Expat Kiwi Warwick Klein has withdrawn his Labour candidacy, citing a change of circumstances, having earlier said he'd only return from Vietnam if elected. He was ranked 30th on Labour's list. In South Africa, two women have been charged in connection to a murder as local police investigate a spate of nine killings around Johannesburg. That's news. In sport, Lance Hohia feels this year's Warriors side had just had too much wear and tear for a maiden NRL title. The versatile 185-game club icon is pointing to the toll of injuries as the reason why the Warriors were bounced out in straight sets in the playoffs. Hohia says there's plenty of promise with the side's young players, but that can only go so far. Former Kiwis League enforcer Nelson Asofa-Solomona will square off against ex-New South Wales captain Paul Gallen in the boxing ring in November. Gallen retired from boxing last year with a 16-win, 2-loss, 1-draw record, but is returning to the ring to face Asofa-Solomona, who's unbeaten in three fights. And that is sport.
2: The Hits, Hawke's Bay weather with Paddy's Irish Bar, $6.50 bubbles and Paddy's Ale all day every day. Mainly fine but rain developing. We've got gusty nor'westers turning sou'westerly, 21 the high, 5 overnight. Tomorrow few showers in the morning.
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Here on the Hits, an Auckland woman has appeared in court because she has scammed a Dunedin man out of over $500,000 by pretending to be someone else and pretending to be in a relationship with him for 18 years. How long that went on. It's easy to go, what the heck, why did he send that money? But over 18 years, and he was vulnerable. Just incredible. It's the Hits.

hope you're having a great week so far. On the show tomorrow, we've written a bit of a letter to Meegs on holiday. She's been so far ignoring social media and so far ignoring me. She's seen it, but no reply. Will we have a reply? We will find out on the show tomorrow, and also getting you along to check out the Brisbane Magpies versus Taranaki match this weekend on The Hits.

That's the hits. $250 worth of fuel could get you on your next roadie if you just tell us what you think of our music by playing our game Rate the Hits. It's so easy. You listen to a little bit of a song, you tell us you like it, you love it, you hate it, and we change a playlist, and that free fuel can be yours. 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

0: back on the playlist. Good Charlotte on the hits. I helped to MC the Kids Weet-Bix Triathlons. Great events, thousands of kids. But before I do that, I have to send the organisers proof that I've got a clear criminal record. And every year when I request it from the New Zealand Police, I panic. There is this irrational fear that there's going to be something on that record that I didn't realise. Maybe I got pinged for something naughty that I didn't know. Or maybe I've like trauma blocked my whole criminal past out and I hold my breath every time I open the email. I can't be the only one. And I know it's a rational fear, but it's come back clean. And the relief that I felt this morning when I opened that email, insane. And I know I'm going to feel that fear next year too. Coming up, Shania Twain, That Don't Impress Me Much, soon on The Hits.
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12: 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All

0: here on The Hits. We're also on iHeartRadio as well. Over the past year, Maddie from your afternoon show with Maddie and PJ, he has been ticking off 40 things to do before he turns 40. And now it's the grand finale. He is that close. Maddie and PJ are heading to Anaheim, California. They actually want to take you with them. It's going to be an incredible trip of a lifetime. So listen out for the cue. It'll play any stage from 3 o'clock. It'll tell you when to call. And that can be you and a loved one on just an incredible trip over to California with Maddie and PJ. Coming up, we've got Leona Lewis, Bleeding Love, a great song from 2007 that dominated charts, coming up soon on The Hits.
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1: 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Keratonga Street East.

0: In this update, an independent probe found the Reserve Bank took too long to pull back on drastic COVID measures that had reduced the risk of a downturn by slashing the OCR early in the pandemic. The Greens have put forward two bills aiming to cap political donations at $30,000 over a three-year cycle and confine the gifts to individuals, not companies. Public meetings are scheduled this week in Pahiatua, Woodville and Dannevirke to discuss patient safety and wait times. Up to six staff have resigned from Pahiatua Medical Centre, bringing the two-year tally of departures from Tararua Health Group to 81. Dunedin Scenic Hotel has been evacuated this morning for a second time in less than 24 hours, with gas smelt again and surrounding roads closed. That's news. In sport, a mega payday has lured Paul Gallen out of boxing retirement to face ex-Kiwis hard man Nelson Asofa Solomona. The ex-New South Wales State of Origin captain had reportedly previously turned down a $1 million offer for the fight, but has answered the promoter's pleas to face off against the former Melbourne Storm forward. Australian netball coach Stacey Marinkovic has largely kept faith with the side that slumped to Commonwealth Games bronze for the Constellation Cup series against the Silver Ferns next month. Former Mystic shooter Danelle Wollum has earned a recall, along with midcourter Amy Parmenter, while Melbourne Mavericks defender Jesse Grenvold is a chance of a debut. That is sport. I'm Raylene Ramsey.
1: The Hits, Hawke's Bay weather with Paddy's Irish Bar, $6.50 bubbles and Paddy's Ale all day every day. Mainly fine but rain developing. We've got gusty nor'westers turning southwesterly, 21 the high, 5 overnight. Tomorrow few showers in the morning.
2: The station that takes you all the way from

Here on the Hits. This is kind of incredible. Multiple trials are underway for a melanoma vaccine that they reckon is going to be a huge breakthrough. A cancer vaccine. I mean, the future of that would be so bright. It's the Hits.

Ear on the Hits. If you have a blue Torpedo 7 extension lead, it's a camp extension lead that's 15 metres long, there's an urgent recall because massive muck up at the factory. They wired it backwards, so now it's a huge health risk. It must be an absolute nightmare for consumers and retailers.

0: bit of a guilty pleasure. Natasha Bedingfield on the hits. Mini PJ, join me now. They're in from 3 o'clock today. How are you guys for a Tuesday? And Maddie, you've turned into a pop star this morning.
1: Oh, we're so happy to be here.
2: Yep. Well, sound more enthusiastic. Sound more sure of yourself.
1: I didn't mean the question mark. A
3: nude pop star.
2: Well, I have ticked two more items off my 40 before 40 list. One of them was rising from the floor like a pop star. The other was, yes.
1: Getting nudie.
2: The nude photo shoot. I will tell you about both of those things this afternoon.
1: Also, revisiting one of our favourite topics this afternoon, what was your trauma meal from childhood? You can text it through to 4487.
0: Okay. Also, Ella Langley, really beautiful country hit next on The Hits.
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0: 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Love the hits.

0: You're on the hits. And just like that, school kids are pretty much done. They've got three more days left until the school holidays. Bet they're loving that feeling. I hope you have a great Tuesday afternoon. Maddie and PJ and next. I will see you back tomorrow on the hits.
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13: In this update, an inquest has begun into the suspected suicide of a New Plymouth 12-year-old in 2017. It'll examine whether Oranga Tamariki took appropriate steps on her living arrangements or could have done more to prevent her death. The Fisheries Minister slashed Tarakihi catch limits, cutting eastern fishery commercial limits 20% and western fishery limits 55%. The nationwide daily catch will be restricted to 10 per person. The Greens say only people, not organisations, should donate to political parties as it launches bills aiming to cap donations and require stand-downs for ministers becoming lobbyists. A Kiwi pilot based in Alaska has been killed in a helicopter.

0: helicopter crash fighting wildfires in California's Yosemite National Park. National's leader is defending the party's election ads attacking Labor on crime, using footage of crime carried out during this current term. That's news. In sport, the Diamonds have named defender Sarah Clough for the upcoming Constellation Cup series against the Silver Ferns, less than a week after being found to have breached Netball Australia's code of conduct. Clough assaulted a security guard after being refused entry to a Sydney bar. She didn't disclose the incident to Netball Australia prior to travelling to Glasgow for the Commonwealth Games. While Clough avoided a criminal conviction, she was given a suspended two-match ban by Netball Australia. The four-test series starts in Auckland on October 18. Red Bulls' Isaac Adjar is expected back from a wrist injury that sidelined him for three rounds of Formula One. So Liam Lawson set to return to Racing Bulls for this weekend in Azerbaijan.
1: The Hits, Hawke's Bay weather with Paddy's Irish Bar, $6.50 bubbles and Paddy's Ale all day every day. Mainly fine but rain developing. We've got gusty nor'westers turning southwesterly, 21 the high, 5 overnight. Tomorrow few showers in the morning.
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4: Good afternoon, happy Tuesday. Based in the Wairarapa, don't know about you, Matthew. I'm so chilly. It was so warm and beautiful yesterday. Right now, it's around 10 degrees, 8 degrees. Cold.
5: Can I say on the flip side, and maybe I'm making this call too early, and we know...
4: Don't do it.
5: We know that I've done this in the past. I called shorts weather about a month ago, and that was a bad call. But I think this Sunday, when it becomes our change the sheets day on our bed...
4: And daylight saving.
5: The electric blanket's coming off.
4: Oh, wow.
5: Don't need it. Don't need it anymore.
4: It's a big call.
5: Yeah.
4: You can't go back.
5: I can't go back. I may rue the day.
4: Will he regret it?
5: I may rue the day, but for now, I'm standing firm.
4: Hey, so much coming up on the show, including your chance to come to Anaheim, California with us. That is coming up before 4 o'clock. We've got your chance to win Bruno Mars tickets with Alpha Quiz. But up next... He's a pop star?
5: Well, a poor man's version of one. I had an item to tick off my 40 before 40 list, and we're getting through it at rapid pace. This morning's involved me and a cherry picker. I'm going to tell you the full story next.
4: We'll go there in two songs after Ed Sheeran. It is Bad Habits on The Hits. Yeah.

0: It's 9 past 3 with Maddie and PJ.
1: Maddie's 40 for 440.
0: Oh, we are getting close.
2: Yeah, but we're in single digits. Which feels good, because lest we forget, we started this thing in October last year.
0: Started strong and then had a real sort of limbo period, didn't we?
2: It's quintessential us in that we put out a big, bold idea and then we peter out.
0: Yep.
2: Our follow-through is lacking. But I'll tell you what, we're getting it
0: coming
2: done,
0: home
2: baby.
0: Strong.
2: We are getting it done. So as of yesterday, I had 9 items left on my list. I can confidently tell you I now have 7.
0: That's my lucky number. It's a good sign.
2: I managed to tick off 2 things today. One of them, I'm going to say slightly naughtier, slightly more risque, and you'll hear about that later on in the show. Mm-hmm.
0: Cannot wait, and I want to see the photo with it. Can I see the photo from that?
2: You can see a video of that if you would like to see a video.
0: Stop it.
2: Only you will see the video. No one else will see the video.

0: Anyway, we'll get to that.
1: Privilege.
0: We'll get that to that a little bit later on in the show. But yes, one of my items was that I've always wanted to do that thing and rise from the floor like a pop star. You know, if you go to like the Taylor Swift era's tour, yeah, for example, she will.
1: Or the Katy Perry movie. So.
0: And there'll be the little stage, the little platform that rises up from underneath the stage, and then all of a sudden the pop star will arrive. Well, it turns out that's very hard to do, and actually finding a venue that can accommodate that, it's really not a thing. Like, basically, if Katy Perry comes to New Zealand, she and her team may bring the necessary, you know,
1: yeah, it's
0: mechanics.
1: Very much catered to that tour, not just for any artist that will play at that venue.
0: Nah.
1: It literally travels around the world with them.
0: Yeah, you can't just pop down to the Civic in Auckland and ask them to, like, burst you out from underneath the stage. It doesn't work that way. So, look, we got creative, and producer Sarah has been working very hard behind the scenes. Now, I've been seeing this little trending TikTok sound. It was of a Dua Lipa concert recently where she sings Training Season.
1: Yeah.
0: And I thought, oh, this is it. Can't you imagine Dua Lipa rising from the floor in this moment, right?
1: Uh-huh.
0: So
1: Evo.
0: We've had the sound, we had the music, we just needed the mechanics to be able to do it. And producer Sarah hooked me up with the team at Higher Quip, Higher Pool, and Higher Pool managed to sort me out with a cherry picker. So I went.
1: I have not seen any photos or videos from this. My brain has like created an image. I cannot wait to see what this actually looked like.
0: So I went down to Higher Pool in Wynyard Quarter. The team were amazing. They were so good. And they got me on a cherry picker and hoisted me up into the air. And I played the sound of Dua Lipa. It's it's not quite
1: is that
0: the same.
1: Fair?
0: No, that's the cherry picker. That's the noise of the mechanics of the cherry picker, Peach. So, look, it was a creative way of ticking it off, but we are calling it a win and we are saying that we ticked it off the list.
1: Hey! And is there going to be a video that we can witness of this in its glory?
0: The video will be up very shortly. We will let you know when the video is live, but you can go and check it out. If you don't already follow the Hits Drive on Instagram and Facebook, go and follow it now because the video will be up very shortly.
1: Hey, look at me. He's a pop star.
0: Thank you. Thank you very much.
1: Don't be humble. Don't act like you've been waiting for this moment your whole life.
0: Look, it may have been on the back of a cherry picker in broad daylight in a car park in downtown Auckland, but truly I have never felt like more of a pop star.
1: Well, look, yeah, keep an eye on our socials, The Hits Drive, on Instagram and Facebook. That video will be coming out in the next few hours. But coming up next on the show, we want to know, how soon did you break it? I want to know, like, hours, minutes, and how bad was the damage? We're going to go there in two songs after Lenny Kravitz on the Hits.

here. Hope you're having a great week so far. On the show tomorrow, we've written a bit of a letter to Meegs on holiday. She's been so far ignoring social media and so far ignoring me. She's seen it, but no reply. Will we have a reply? We will find out on the show tomorrow, and also getting you along to check out the Hawke's Bay Magpies versus Taranaki match this weekend on The Hits.

0: show. You're on the Hertz with Maddie and PJ. 21 past 3 for you Tuesday on the air, thanks to Chemist Warehouse, the home of big brand fragrances at the lowest prices every day. Maddie, I would say you and I are quite similar in terms of... Well, actually, I don't know if you would purchase these things as willy-nilly as I do, but sometimes I might see a bit of flat-pack furniture online and I just will push aside the fact that in my mind that it is flat pack. Like I see the furniture put together in all its glory online and I'm like, brilliant, fabulous, let's get it. Or in a shop, like wherever I'm purchasing the flat pack furniture, I'm never deterred by the fact that I need to put it together.
1: Paige, remember I tried to install a flat pack shelf last year in the studio while we did a radio show. And I cried. I burst into tears.
0: So has that since, like, have you just stayed well and truly away from flat packs? Or do you still go back for more?
1: No, I always have because I know I'm not good at it. That was the one time where I thought, actually, I'm going to try and take ownership of this. And I screwed it up. So never again. Tried it. Didn't work. No, thank you.
0: So time and time again, I've got these bits of furniture and I always underestimate how much it's going to take. Because often I'm like, nah, surely I can do it. And then I have to either call upon BJ, my husband, or his mate Josh, who's a builder who lives down the road. Mm-hmm. Anyway, BJ's been really busy lately. It was probably maybe 3 to 6 months ago I purchased this really cute bedside table for Charlie's room because I'd painted it and I wanted this cute little green bedside table to go with the wall. Mm-hmm. However, there was a lot going on and I was like, BJ doesn't need this in his life.
1: Yep.
0: So I pushed it off to the spare room until the weekend. And then I was like, nah, I'm doing this. I can do this.
1: And I know that feeling so well when you do go, nah, I've got this. Like, I am actually a functioning human adult who can do things.
0: Yeah. Why can Jerry down the road do it, or Samantha, my neighbour, do it? Like, I am a capable grown woman.
1: Yep.
0: So then I opened the box. I saw how many parts.
1: Yeah. And immediately I'm not capable. I'm not capable. I can't do it.
0: Well, no, what I did was I put it all out, right? And I was like, okay, let's just really properly assess this. And the thing is, when I have like a product in a box, I have this thing where I have to dispose of the rubbish. I just have to like get all the rubbish and cardboard and like frivolous paper and whatnot out the way. It just makes my brain feel clear. So I did that. So I started discarding all these bits that I thought that were rubbish and I chucked in the bin, blah, blah, blah. And then I came to what seemed like cardboard and it was a bit hard to break up, but I really gave it a good whoop. Mm-hmm. And that is when it dawned on me that it wasn't cardboard.
1: Oh, God.
0: It was actually the like proper shelf bottom for the drawer. On the other side was green. It was the cardboard colour on the bottom, like that brown colour. And I had just literally snapped the drawer in half. Oh my God. You cried putting together flat pack in the studio. I was like literally tears coming out, like, no, this is why. We can't have nice things.
1: So you had
0: we can't even put together flat pack.
1: You hadn't even finished building it and you broke it.
0: I hadn't even started, Maddie. I literally hadn't started. So I wanted to know this afternoon to make me feel a little bit better. How soon did you break it? Maybe you'd purchased something brand new. Maybe it was something really flashy. Maybe you were putting together something.
1: Were you walking the brand new TV from Noel Leeming to your car and dropped it on the ground in the car park?
0: Yeah, I want to see how many minutes into the purchase or even pre-purchase we can get. So text us 4487 or 0800 the Hertz for your chance to win from our Chemist Warehouse show.
1: Sorry, I just got really excited by the song.
0: Oh. I was like, are you okay?
1: No, I just love the song.
0: To join the show and we'll take your calls next. How soon did you break it?

guys. It's Romoto. Love.

0: Role Model, High Hopes, 3000 on the hits with Maddie and PJ, 26 minutes away from 4. I attempted in all my glory to put together a flat pack bedside table over the weekend, and as I was disposing of what I thought was the rubbish that came with the package, was actually not cardboard, it was the drawer that goes into, it's like the bottom of the drawer in the bedside table, and I just snapped it in half. I tried to put it together with some super glue.
1: And?
0: Oh, no. It looks so bad. Yeah. It's together, but just like. So anyway, we wanted to know, how soon did you break it?
1: The texts that have come through are some of our favourite texts. We're just like cackling over these. Someone said, hubby had just bought a new phone the day before, took it to golf, managed to shank a golf shot, hit his own golf bag and break his new phone the day after he got it.
0: Yeah, Shelley, that was you, wasn't it?
2: Yes.
0: Shelley, come in.
2: Yes.
0: What did your hubby do?
2: Used to Skype about, like, how pristine his old phone was and how we were terrible for, like, you know, chipping our phones and all those kind of bits and pieces. So finally treated himself and got a new phone and then, hit it with a golf ball the very next day. So.
0: Oh, my God. Are you kind of stoked, though?
2: I know, that's kind of instant karma.
0: Yeah. A little bit smug, Shelley.
1: Love
0: that is brilliant.
1: That.

0: Kelly, this phone one as well. My brother brought the latest Samsung Galaxy. It arrived. I set it up for him. He walked out the back door to show our parents, tripped on the steps down and smashed it beyond working. He had held it for no more than 10 seconds.
1: Oh, okay. Matt is joining us. Matt, what was it for you and how long did you last?
2: I bought a secondhand ute and I made it about 15 minutes up the road before I blew it up.
1: Blew it up? How?
2: Engine failure, you know. I have no idea. That's the issue. I still don't know what was wrong with it. We just pulled it out and swapped it over.
0: That's on them then,
1: that's not
0: Matt.
1: Your
0: that's
1: fault.
0: Not your fault.
2: Oh, yeah. We do suspect it's probably the previous owner.
1: But you reckon it was about 15 minutes until it conked out?
2: Literally, if that, yeah. I was 200 metres away from my house.
0: Oh, my God.
1: No. Hannah joining us now. Hi, Han.
3: Hello.
1: How long was it until it got broken?
3: Look, it was the same day that it got put in. We got some brand new glass put in our conservatory, and I was throwing a ball that night for the dog and made another big crack in it, and I've never, ever told my husband, and it's been 4 years.
0: Oh, my God.
1: Does he listen to the hits by any chance? Because you have just screwed
3: not.
1: Him.
0: Okay, good. Okay, we're safe. Hannah, what did you tell him? What did you say happened?
3: Oh, I just went with the classic, a bird flew into it. I don't know. It must have been a bird.
1: Hannah, did he really buy it? Or do you think he just pretended and actually he caught on straight away?
3: Look, he's never asked me about
0: Brilliant.
3: It. Still broke
0: Brilliant.
3: 4 years later.
0: Ride that wave, Hannah. Ride that wave. That's
1: hey,
0: so good.
1: And we've got something from our Chemist Warehouse shelf coming your way. Thank you for your call.
3: Thank you.
1: Coming up next on the show, literally in the next couple of weeks, we are heading to Anaheim, California. We want you with us and your next chance to go in the draw coming up in the next 9 minutes on the hit. Maddie and

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2: On the hits. If you want to see a hilarious video of Matty being the closest he'll ever be to a pop star, it is up now on our Instagram and Facebook, The Hits Drive with Matty and PJ. Matty in a cherry picker thinking he is Dua Lipa.
10: It is so stupid. But in other news, up next, we want to get you to Anaheim, California with us. That cuticle coming up next.
2: Right after JT, this is Mirrors on The Hits. So-

0: the Hits with Maddie and PJ. It is 10 to 4.
1: Maddie's road to 40 ends in Anaheim with Air New Zealand.
0: Yes, sir. For the last year, Maddie has been attempting to tick off 40 things before he turns 40. And we thought, look, enough about Maddie. It's now time to make it about you. And for the grand finale of this big 40th celebration, we are heading to Anaheim, California, and we want to bring you with us. We're talking return economy flights for two to LA, thanks to Air New Zealand, 5 nights of comm at the JW Marriott, plus a number of fun things to do, including theme park passes to Disneyland and California Adventure.
2: It is honestly, it is such an amazing trip, and we would love to have you along for the ride.
0: Oh, Sophia, this is a pretty special reason to come and celebrate. Some exciting news for you.
3: Yes, yeah. So a much overdue holiday, but lots of reasons to celebrate. Yeah. Touch wood, you know, feeling pretty clear of cancer at the moment. So, yeah, it'll be a massive reason to celebrate.
0: That hey, look, life is out about celebrating the wins, right? 100%. And celebrating the now.
2: Yeah.
0: And what a brilliant thing to just celebrate life.
3: Yes, exactly. And what a better place than Disneyland.
2: Oh, the happiest place on earth. The happiest place on earth, Sophia. Who would you be bringing with you?
3: We'll have to bring my husband.
2: Yeah.

0: I thought he'd be pretty upset if I didn't.
1: What's his name?
2: I think he would.
1: What's his name?
2: Yeah, give him a shout out.
0: Cam.
1: Cam. Sophia and Cam coming to
2: the
1: Disneyland.
2: Cam dog.
1: I like the sound of it.
2: Hey, Sophia, we are so excited to be putting you in the draw. And is it true you never got to celebrate your 40th? So we could really make it about you as well.
0: It would, yes. So, yeah, I'm pretty impressed at how Maddie's done to tick up all those things.
2: Don't speak too soon. He's still got a few things to go.
1: Yeah, not yet, Sophia, but we're getting through it. And you know what? It'll be nice to actually stop talking about my 40th and do a belated 40th for you instead. Oh, so
0: It's well past now.
2: Yeah. Sophia, well done. You're in the draw to come to Anaheim, California with us. Good luck.
0: Thank you so much. Take care.
2: You are more than welcome, and another chance to go in that draw coming up after 3 tomorrow. This is Drake's Project on the Hits.

0: Summer Rain is Drax Project on the Hits with Maddie and PJ. Nearly four for your Tuesday. Earlier in the show, we were talking about how soon did you break it off a little faux pas that I had with a flat pack side table. Not my best word.
1: No, so you snapped the bottom of it thinking it was cardboard. What are you going to do? Are you going to get a new one? What are you going to have to do?
0: No, so I did kind of salvage it with super glue. It looks heinous, but I think, like, I'll just tell Charlie not to put heavy things.
1: Cool. Yeah, because no, a four-year-old's really going to be able to.
0: BJ saw it. He was like, what's happened here?

0: It's like, don't worry, I've got this under control.
1: Yeah. So, yeah, we wanted to know, what was it that you bought and how quickly did you break it? And there were some fantastic texts.
0: Yeah, James said, I can't run because I'm busy, but I got a new computer worth over $1,500, got home, took two steps, dropped it, 20 minutes with it, and already had to get parts replaced. Not ideal.
1: Sue, my son, then age 3, got a ball, proud as punch. He kicked it once to his dad, who booted it into the rose bush and popped it. My son is still sad about it 18 years later.
0: I can imagine that really hitting like quite traumatically. Yeah. Like it is one of those things that you'd never get over at that age.
1: What about this one? We ordered some flooring. It took ages to get delivered. So excited. The truck arrives and the driver opened the van door and it fell onto the ground and broke.
0: Like you just cry in those moments. You can keep your texts coming through 4487. We've just gone 3 minutes to 4 and we've got your chance to win tickets to the movies coming up after 4 o'clock with our group therapy. We'll go there in the next 15.
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2: In this update, the finance minister denies political manoeuvring 7 weeks out from the election, with the release of a review of Reserve Bank moves during COVID. It finds the bank was right to quickly cut the OCR, but too slow to react when the economy improved. The Greens are subtly criticising Labour for switching tack on interest deductibility by saying it wouldn't reverse what it called a tax cut for landlords because introducing a capital gains tax will do the trick. Co-leader Marama Davidson says only the Greens will properly tax the super rich and back renters. Corrections has been told to improve access to healthcare and rehabilitation for women at Waikato's Rangiora unit, with some inmates missing important healthcare because it requires travel to Auckland. The Ministry of Social Development's pressing ahead on cutting security guards from 3 to 2 at 20 more offices around the country. The union says members claim their safety is being ignored. In sport, Black Ferns coach Whitney Hansen has confirmed number 8, Kaipu Olsen-Baker and wing Aisha Leti-Iinga are available for Sunday's test against England at Twickenham. The duo sat out the weekend's victory over France. Former Kiwis League enforcer Nelson Asofa Solomona will square off against ex-New South Wales captain Paul Gallen in the boxing ring in November. Gallen says he's already annoyed with Asofa Solomona after claiming he introduced him to bout promoters No Limit Boxing.
3: I did go to bat for him, so to speak, and for him to be calling me out now, I just feel it's a little bit disrespectful, and I'm looking forward to the challenge.
2: And the fight's November 6 in Sydney. That is sport. I'm Raylene Ramsey.
4: The Hits, Hawke's Bay weather with Paddy's Irish Bar, $6.50 bubbles and Paddy's Ale all day every day. Mainly fine but rain developing. We've got gusty nor'westers turning southwesterly, 21 the high, 5 overnight. Tomorrow, few showers in the morning.
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7: Good afternoon. I've lost my piggy bank.
8: What do you mean a piggy bank?
7: Well, we had this jar, like, we just had this jar in the kitchen, and I can't find it. And it was meant to be, like, a little holiday fund, and it's disappeared just before we're going on holiday.
8: Who would have taken the piggy bank?
7: I don't know. It's like, who stole the cookie from the cookie jar? Who took the money from the money jar? I've messaged my husband, and I haven't heard back from him yet.
8: I'm sure that he's just moved it somewhere, right?
7: Well, I looked all around the house. Sorry to be dumping my trivial issues on you this afternoon, but I honestly, for the life of me, can't find it.
8: Was it a miss piggy bank? Because you're looking a bit like Kermit the Frog today.
7: I didn't know where that was going. No, it was literally like a glass jar. So anyway, if anyone's seen a rogue glass jar with a bit of shrapnel in it, let me know. We're actually going to be tackling an issue next. And I would say it's of a slightly more serious nature with our group therapy.
8: Yeah, usually we ask you to give us your dilemmas that we can help solve. This is a team internal dilemma that we need you to help us solve.
7: We will come back to that in two songs after 5 seconds of Summer on The Hits.

0: Teddy Swims on the hits with Maddie and PJ. It's just gone 12 past four.
1: Maddie and PJ's group therapy.
0: Welcome along to group therapy this week. Now, as this always works, you get in touch with us, 4487, text us a dilemma that's going on in your life, and then Maddie and I will attempt to weigh in with our thoughts, maybe a bit of advice, and then we'll throw it out to the nation. Bit of a difference this week with group therapy, though, isn't there?
2: Yeah, you and I had to have a very awkward conversation yesterday with producer Sarah because mm-hmm. we, of course, are about to hit the road and head to Anaheim, California for a very exciting work trip. The three of us are mm-hmm. heading over. We're taking a couple of listeners with us. Very cool. Mm. We had a realization last week, though.
0: Yeah, Maddie and I realized that we both had upgrades available. Now, this never happens.
2: No.
0: And if you were to ever get an upgrade, it would be on a longer flight, such as Auckland to LA. So Maddie and I thought, what a great opportunity. And we may or may not have gone ahead and applied. It hasn't been confirmed.
2: Hasn't been confirmed.
0: We just put in, or else if you don't try, you'll never know. However, we did break this to producer Sarah yesterday, who does not have the upgrade available, unfortunately.
2: How are you feeling about it, Sarah?
3: I had to download a special turbulence app to try and help myself get through the flight on my own.
2: Hey, this might be great exposure therapy for you. Maybe we're doing you a favour.
3: Oh, don't pretend it's for my benefit.
0: Also, we may have Wi-Fi on the flight and I could just FaceTime. Maddie and I could, like, take tit for tats.
2: No, well, you can message the seats. You know, you.
0: We'll do seat chat.
2: Yeah, we'll do seat chat.
3: Oh, that'd be so cute.
2: Yeah, I mean, I'll be busy drinking champagne, but I will message you back eventually.
0: I'll be eating the rolls.
2: So, yes, this week's group therapy comes in courtesy of producer Sarah. She said, "Hi, Maddie and PJ. It's producer Sarah here, and I have a workplace dilemma. I work with Maddie and PJ, and the three of us are heading to Anaheim, California to celebrate Maddie's 40th birthday. Very exciting. Team trip, big birthday, lots of fun, except there's one problem. Maddie and PJ have both requested upgrades for the flight, which means there is now a very real possibility that they'll be sitting up the pointy end, drinking champagne, enjoying extra leg room, and being treated like royalty. And I'll be sitting in economy alone, somewhere behind them, probably wedged between a man eating tuna and a child kicking my seat." So here's where my dilemma comes in. We are a team, we work together, we travel together, we're going to California together. So am I being ridiculous for thinking that if one of us gets upgraded, we should all either get upgraded or all stay in economy together?
0: I see what you've done here. It's a genius plan. She wants to try and get people on her side to see if she can rally enough support to make us pull out of premium economy last minute.
3: Or maybe the airline is listening.
2: I see how it is. Well, you get to weigh in now. Should producer Sarah put her foot down and request that we all fly together? Or is it acceptable that PJ and I, very hardworking members of this team...
3: Excuse me?
2: ...get to put in... for an upgrade that would otherwise go to waste.
0: Yeah, and I don't like wasting things. I find it really offensive if you waste things. So please weigh in right now. 0800 the hits for this week's group therapy. Let producer Sarah know your thoughts. And if you weigh in on 0800 the hits right now, we could be sorting you out with a family pass to head along to Forgotten Island in cinemas from DreamWorks Animation. It brought you How to Train Your Dragon, Shrek and the Wild Robot. So weigh in with your thoughts on this week's group therapy and we'll come back with your thoughts next. After Kelly Clarkson on the hits. Good.

hope you're having a great week so far. On the show tomorrow, we've written a bit of a letter to Meegs on holiday. She's been so far ignoring social media and so far ignoring me. She's seen it, but no reply. Will we have a reply? We will find out on the show tomorrow, and also getting you along to check out the Hawke's Bay Magpies versus Taranaki match this weekend on The Hits.

0: Dasher, Austin on the hits with Maddie and PJ. It's just gone 22 past four.
1: Maddie and PJ's group therapy.
0: Okay, this week on group therapy, it is a more internal issue, which we need to hash out because we don't want any bad blood heading into our holiday, our trip, our work trip, where producer Sarah, Maddie and myself and you, plus one, will be heading to Anaheim, California with us to celebrate Maddie's 40th. But Maddie and I did just recently realise that we have upgrades available. And how often does this happen?
2: Never.
0: And like, honestly, if you're ever going to use it, you're going to do it on a longer trip. But at the same time, we do feel kind of bad, but also at the same time, you got to live your best life.
2: That's
0: right?
2: It. That's it. So it's a real dilemma for us as a team.
0: Yep.
2: Producer Sarah, of course, does not have an upgrade available to her, so she would be left in economy by herself.
3: Yep. Still good.
2: Hey, there's a real sense of community in economy, though, Sarah. So.
0: There is. Like, honestly, you might meet your best friend, you know, for 25 years.
3: Don't
0: you could be struck up.
3: Want that too? For yourselves?
2: No, I mean,
0: we're older, Sarah.
2: Yeah.
0: We've been around the
2: Yeah, I'm
0: block.
2: Full up with friends. I don't need anymore.
0: Okay, let's hear your thoughts to end this and put a rest, hopefully, to it. 0800 The Hits. Hannah joining us first. What are your thoughts this week?
4: Hey, Maddie and Veg. Well, I just think the lucky listeners going along won't be upgraded to first class or whatever.
2: No, that's true.
4: I'm pretty sure she can keep them company.
0: I love that idea. What a great outcome, Hannah.
2: Yeah. Sarah, you'll have friends. You'll have the listeners with you.
3: Yeah.
2: Yeah.
3: No, yeah, you're right. You're right.
2: Yeah.
3: Nah, I'm sure it'll be, it'll be cool. I hope they don't mind that I'm going to cry while the flight's taking off.
4: I'll bring tissues.
2: Oh, yes, because you're in the draw, Hannah.
4: Oh, that would be awesome. Thank you.
0: Oh. Oh, well, good luck, Hannah. You and Sarah could become besties ASAP. Thank you very much for calling through. Tanya, up next with your thoughts. Tanya, what do you think about this situation?
5: I 100% think you should proceed with your upgrade.
2: Yeah, thanks, Tanya.
5: But at the same time, maybe Sarah could give a little page and the listeners could donate.
2: Hey. She's getting a free trip to LA anyway.
3: So are you.
2: Yeah.
5: Exactly. To pull on that community you keep talking about, Maddie.
0: Yeah, Maddie.
5: It is an upgrade.
2: No, good point. Good point, Tanya.
0: Tanya, thank you very much for weighing in. What would happen? Could last minute I technically swap it out and say, Sarah, surprise?
2: You can't.
0: Or is it very much specific?
2: You're not allowed to gift upgrades.
0: See, because I would have, like, if I could,
2: if I could actually gift, I would. You can't say that now that you know that you're not allowed to gift them. You can't now all of a sudden become the generous one.
0: I can imagine that happening. I get to the airport and I look over at Sarah and I go, actually, this is for you. But unfortunately, that can't happen. So Sophie has called through. What are your thoughts?
6: Hi. So when I was younger, about like 12, 13 years ago, my parents and my three siblings, we were all flying back from LA. And both my parents got an upgrade and they actually took it. And they took the upgrade and left us kids in economy. Oh. So I am 100% on take the upgrade if you can.
2: Yeah.
0: Oh, I thought you were going to say don't because you were traumatized.
2: Yeah, was there a...
6: We were absolutely fine. If we can do it, Sarah can do it.
2: Brilliant.
6: We're 13 and under.
2: There you go.
3: Why did I put you on
2: there
3: air,
2: There you
3: Sophie?
2: Go, Sarah. You'll be fine. Sophie, thank you for weighing in. We really appreciate it.
0: Yes. Hey, and so we've actually got we've got some movie passes coming your way to Forgotten Island.
6: Oh, thank you so much.
2: You're so welcome.
0: Out in cinemas now. Go enjoy. Well, there you go. I mean, the people have spoken.
2: They have spoken. They have spoken, Sarah. They have spoken.
0: So that is that. Once again, I've wrapped it up really awkwardly. 26 past

0: Martin Garrix, Ed Sheeran, it's repeated on the hits with Medi and PJ, 27 away from 5 for your Tuesday. You know, marriage is an interesting thing.
1: Isn't it?
0: You continue to learn about each other.
1: That's it.
0: Every day unfolds a new mystery. And this week, I discovered another thing about my husband.
1: Which is a beautiful thing, right? Because there are definitely points in your relationship where you go, yep, I've heard every story, I know everything, I know all the characters. There's no, like, there's no plot point in this story that's going to come as, like, a big surprise to me.
0: Yeah, I don't agree with him on this thing I've discovered. And you may say I'm overreacting. But the other night, it was Sunday, I'd done like most of changing the sheets in the day. But then we'd gone to my mum's because my brother and sister-in-law and nieces are up. So we'd gone there for dinner. And then by the time we got home, I hadn't quite got the duvet properly shimmied on. So anyway, I still had to do the buttons up. But guess who got into bed before I got to properly finish doing the duvet? My husband, BJ. And he was snuggled up. And I was like, BJ, have you seen the configuration of the duvet right now? The buttons are on the side of the bed. No. We have to have the buttons down the end of the bed, right?
1: Yes.
0: Right?
1: Yes.
0: Like, what kind of psychopath is okay with the buttons being on the side of the bed?
1: In Devil's Advocate, had he just not noticed that they were on the side of the bed?
0: No, I think he just went into the room dark and he was really cold in a cocoon. But I was like, Beej, the buttons. He's like, I don't care. And I was I can't sleep with the buttons not at the end of the bed.
1: Yeah, no, you got to change that. That's actually grounds for not divorce. I won't say divorce yet, but it's,
0: He was just like, get into bed. I was like, nah, I ain't going to sleep until every button is done up.
1: Yeah.
0: And we shimmy it around. So then I had to shimmy it off him and he got really cold.
1: That's a we need to talk conversation with your husband at the very least, you know?
0: Let me know if you back me up on the text 4487. We have got 4 tickets to Bruno Mars up for grabs with our Alpha Quiz next on the hits.
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15: 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And if you would like to be there, you're just going to win our Alpha Quiz. 10 quiz questions in 60 seconds.
14: 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It is Bad Blood on the Hits.

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0: Sam Fender, Olivia Dean, it's Rain Me In on the Hits. 13 away from 5.
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0: Alrighty, we have got 4 tickets to Bruno Mars playing at Eden Park next March. This concert, to put it like the youth, is going to be fire. Am I right?
3: Fire.
0: Fire.
3: Yeah.
0: It is going to be filled with riz and joy.
3: Oh, okay. Well,
0: and
3: it's going to be... No, let's stop.
0: Sorry. Okay. 4 tickets up for grabs. All you have to do is get 10 quiz questions correct with our alpha quiz in 60 seconds. And Jenny is the gal to do it. Welcome in, Jenny.
4: Hi.
3: Hello.
0: Hello. All right. Are you ready to win 4 tickets to Bruno Mars?
4: Hopefully.
3: Let's do it.
0: All right, Jenny. All of your answers need to begin with the letter R for rainbow, okay?
4: Okay.
0: All right, 60 seconds on the clock. Good luck. Your time starts now.
3: Which band released the song Creep?
4: Radiohead.
3: Which Friends character is played by David Schwimmer?
4: Ross.
3: What is the capital city of Iceland?
4: Regvanki. I'm not too sure how to say it.
3: What drag performer created the television competition Drag Race?
4: Ruby. Oh, I can't remember it exactly.
3: What viral disease is usually transmitted through the bite of an infected animal?
4: Rabies.
3: What is the name of the rat who cooks in Ratatouille?
4: Sure.
3: What medical adjective means relating to the kidneys?
4: Oh. Pass, come back.
3: What British singer released the song Where Is My Husband?
4: Pass.
3: What is the name of Kate Winslet's character in Titanic?
4: Oh, I probably should know this, but pass.
3: Oh, that's time.
0: Jenny, you started pretty well.
3: Yeah, really well.
4: I know.
3: Yeah.
0: All right, let's go back through your answers and see how you went out of 10.
3: The band that released the song Creep.
0: Radiohead.
3: Mm-hmm. The Friends character.
0: Ross.
3: The capital city of Iceland.
0: Reykjavik.
3: I'm going to give it to you. You knew it. You just didn't know how to pronounce it. You knew what
0: Screw
3: it was.
0: It. Yeah. We'll give you that.
3: The drag performer that created Drag Race.
0: That was RuPaul.
3: RuPaul, yeah.
4: Oh,
3: the viral disease transmitted through the bite of an infected animal.
0: Rabies.
3: Oh, God, sorry. No, that was correct.
0: No, that was right.
3: That was right. Wrong button there. The rat who cooks in Ratatouille.
0: Remy.
3: Medical adjective relating to the kidneys.
0: Renal.
3: The singer who released Where Is My Husband.
0: Ray.
3: The first name of Kate Winslet's character in Titanic.
0: Rose.
3: And the question we didn't get to, the Dutch artist that painted the Night Watch. Do you know that one, Jenny?
4: No, I can't recall at the moment.
0: The answer was Rembrandt. But Jenny, thank you so much for playing this afternoon. You got 4 out of 10. Well done.
3: Well done.
4: Thank you. It was fun.
3: Yeah, thanks for playing.
0: It was fun. Hey, we're going to send you out something from our Chemist Warehouse shelf. You're a good sport, Jen. Thank you.
4: Okay.
0: You're welcome. Another chance. Back tomorrow morning with Brookie at 7:45. It is the Alpha Quiz only on the Hits. This is Amy Winehouse.

0: Amy Winehouse on the hits with Maddie and PJ. Earlier in the show, I was talking about my rage the other night as I was trying to do the bed last minute. I'd kind of done the sheets earlier in the day. Then we got home late at night and I still needed to button up the duvet. And the buttons were on the wrong side of the bed. And my husband said, doesn't matter, just jump in. And I was like, absolutely no way am I jumping in without the buttons at the correct end of the bed.
1: Look, I'm loosey-goosey, but I agree with you. That's a step far for me. And a lot of people have agreed with you on the text machine. Someone said, I 1,000% back you up on that. It drives me crazy if the buttons are not at the end. Someone else said, I agree, I can't sleep unless the buttons are at the bottom. And then someone said, thank you, you have made me feel so normal. My partner takes the mickey out of me nightly about my button trauma. They must be at the bottom.
0: Yeah, Jenny, I see you. Yeah. You get it. You get it.
1: I will say, because I agree, buttons at the bottom. But Ryan, my husband, is very particular about things that I don't think need to be particular about.
0: Like
1: I will fluff the pillows on our couch or bed. And I'll chop them. He likes, you know, like a chop in the middle. And I'll do all of that. And I really try and do my best to make sure it looks as good as it can. He will still come without fail every time and move the pillow maybe a centimeter to the left or the right. Like, it's just never quite.
0: Yeah, I get it. It's not an attack on you. It's just an attack on the cushion and where it is. I wouldn't take the cushion.
1: But I've fluffed it. I've chopped it. It's on the bed. In a centimetre, you can't even notice that it's moved, but he feels the need to move it every time.
0: It's funny how we have our particular things, eh? Keep your texts coming through, 4487. We are 4 minutes away from 5, and your chance to see Westlife live in New Zealand coming up in the next 15 on the Hits.
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14: In this update, Chris Hipkins says a report out today slamming Labour's dual mandate for the Reserve Bank during COVID doesn't change the party's plan to bring it back if elected. The external review finds the RBNZ was slow to react when the economy bounced back sooner than expected. It lays blame on Labour expecting the bank to maintain both price stability and low unemployment.

0: The Education Minister's giving her ministry a reminder of its Official Information Act obligations. Footage shows a curriculum official suggesting staff not put certain matters in writing, making it publicly accessible under the Act. The Ministry of Education's launched an internal review. Parliament's in the final stretch of passing the Resource Management Act replacement, which the Coalition says will give a generational growth boost. A Kiwi pilot has been killed in a helicopter crash fighting wildfires in California's Yosemite National Park. That's news. In sport, Chief CEO Simon Graafis believes they're taking the high road in their trademark skirmish with the NRL. New Zealand Rugby is challenging their rugby league rivals over its impending 19th team, the Papua New Guinea Chiefs. NZR believes it treads on their specific rights to the Chiefs' name on both sides of the Tasman. Graafis is keen to defuse the situation and come to an agreement before PNG's brand launch next month.
1: As part of having a trademark, you've got an obligation to defend it. You've got to do that as soon as you can to minimise the damage to all parties. So we're obviously hoping to bring it to a conclusion before there's a brand launch.
0: And the Los Angeles Rams have bounced back from their opening week NFL defeat in Melbourne by thrashing the New York Giants 28-6. That's sport. I'm Raylene Ramsey.
2: The Hits, Hawke's Bay weather with Paddy's Irish Bar, $6.50 bubbles and Paddy's Ale all day every day. Mainly fine but rain developing. We've got gusty nor'westers turning southwesterly, 21 the high, 5 overnight. Tomorrow few showers in the morning.
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5: Home time for a Tuesday ahead of daylight savings this weekend. It really does feel like summer's on its way.
6: Spring forward.
5: Oh, yeah. So that means clocks forward, doesn't it?
6: Yes.
5: Right?
6: Yes.
5: So, but, this is where I get confused. Clocks forward, but that means we lose an hour?
6: Isn't it the
5: opposite? Because forward, you'd think you gain an hour, but it's actually the opposite in that sense, isn't it?
6: That's true. But right now it would be...
5: It's always so hard working this out live
6: so
5: on the radio.
6: So it's 5 p.m. Right now.
5: Yes.
6: But come Sunday when daylight saving kicks in, it'll be
5: 6.
6: No.
5: So it'll be lighter. Yes. No, it'll be 6 right now.
6: 6 o'clock. It'll be a yes. Yes. It'll be 6. Yeah.
5: Good. I'm glad we agreed on
6: that. But it's lighter.
5: So if we'd sprung forward an hour, it'll be 6 right now. So it'll be lighter outside at six.
6: Yep.
5: Yeah.
6: Yep. We got there.
5: Cool. I'm glad we got there.
6: I'm nearly 40.
5: Every year, it never gets easier.
6: You have children. I'm nearly 40. We should be able to figure this out.
5: Your chance to see Westlife live coming up right after LAB on The Hits.

tickets to see Pop Royalty. 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What am I do without you? 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

0: Alex Warren, Passenger on the Hits, here with Matty and PJ, 11 past 5.
1: The Hits welcomes Westlife 25, the anniversary world tour.
2: What am I do without
0: you? 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Wouldn't that be nice, Matthew?
3: It'd be so nice. I love Westlife. They are just such a banger of a band.

0: Banger of the band.
1: Banger of the band.
0: DB, would you agree?
2: Oh, absolutely, yes.
1: They're amazing, aren't they? They're just such good boys. They're good singers, great songs. Love them.
2: Yes, you can sing along to them and know every word. Yep.
0: Now, DB, if you were to win this double pass, who would you take with you?
2: My daughter.
0: Debbie takes daughter.
1: Beautiful. That sounds so nice. What's your daughter's name, Debbie?
2: Belinda.
1: Belinda.
0: Aww. And do you guys get to catch up much, Debbie? Or would this be a real special occasion?
2: Oh, absolutely. This would be it would be absolutely awesome.
0: Oh, stop it. I feel like every time we're going to get people off with these tickets, I'm going to start crying. I don't know what it is about Westlife. They really tap into the emotions, don't they?
2: Oh, they do. Yes, definitely.
0: Well, Debbie, stoked to let you know that you are going along to see Westlife live with your daughter.
2: Oh, my God. Thank you so much. Oh, that's awesome.
1: You're so welcome, Debbie. Have the best time. Go and enjoy yourself, all right? Let your hair down, Deb.
2: Oh, sure will. And, yep, you've got no worries there that you will. Yeah.
0: All right, Debbie. Thank you.
2: So
0: hey, send us some pickies and vids from the night, won't you?
2: Oh, sure will, yes. If I remember, be too busy.
1: Yeah.
0: Yeah, no, fair enough. Go live your best life, Debbie.
1: Yeah, don't worry about us, Debbie. Yeah.
0: Thanks for calling through. We'll hook you up with that double pass. Well done.
2: Thanks so much.
0: Oh, you're so welcome. Another chance to win that double to Westlife, either in Christchurch or Auckland. Back tomorrow after 3. This is Coldplay with Clocks on the Hits with Maddie and PJ.

here. Hope you're having a great week so far. On the show tomorrow, we've written a bit of a letter to Meegs on holiday. She's been so far ignoring social media and so far ignoring me. She's seen it, but no reply. Will we have a reply? We will find out on the show tomorrow, and also getting you along to check out the Hawke's Bay Magpies versus Taranaki match this weekend on The Hits.

0: Gracie Abrams on the Hits with Maddie and PJ. It is 20 past five on the year, thanks to Chemist Warehouse. Hey, before you went home last night, you dropped a bit of a bombshell that you're about to make a meal from what I believe belongs in the 90s,
1: yeah,
0: or possibly earlier.
1: Yeah. Definitely 80s, maybe 90s.
0: Yeah.
1: I was going home to make rissoles.
0: Which actually, in the, like, essence, just mince, right? It's just like a patty.
1: It's a patty.
0: How like is it actually different to a patty?
1: Well, it's like a meatball that's flattened, which I guess essentially is a patty.
0: Do they differ in any way? Like what sort of makes a rissole uniquely a rissole?
1: I have breadcrumbs in it. Do patties have breadcrumbs in it?
0: Yep. Yep, they can, yep.
1: So what's a rissole?
0: Well, I don't know. What's a rissole with you? It sounded like a joke.
1: It sounds like, remember The Castle, that movie?
0: Yeah.
1: And he'd always say, what's this, doll? And she goes, rissoles.
0: Rissoles.
1: But that's what I think of, which is all to say, it definitely is a meal of time gone by. But I get these box meal kits, and one of the recipe cards said rissoles for dinner. So I made them.
0: And how did they go?
1: Actually, the rissoles went off.
0: Did they?
1: I loved the
0: What do you have them with, like a salad or like a couscous?
1: Salad and some chips.
0: Oh,
1: yeah,
0: nice.
1: Some like fried potatoes. But it got us thinking about those meals from childhood, because rissoles really does feel like a meal that you had when you were a kid.
0: Yeah, probably on the more tasty side of a lot of the meals, because we have done the meals that caused trauma when you were growing up before. And we actually got you to text in earlier to 4487. There have been so many trauma meals coming through. How about this one? My trauma.

0: It was Silverside with mixed vegetables and potatoes with homemade mustard sauce. Blech.
1: Mum's fish pie has traumatized our whole family for life. The smell was the most off-putting thing. Good old canned fish.
0: Oh, yuck. Donna said boiled carrots. Still won't eat them today. It was the vegetables that were boiled that didn't have, like, butter or any kind of flavouring with them, eh? It was just straight up boiled. Like Brussels sprouts as well.
1: There's nothing, there's no flavouring. I don't even think they put salt on the Brussels sprouts. It was literally just, here's some boiled hard cabbage. Go at it. Bon appetit.
0: Yeah, but then they had the rebrand with the Brussels sprouts. Yeah. Give them a good little, what do you call it, char grill and a bit of butter. Happy days.
1: Butter and bacon, maybe a little bit of fried onion and garlic. The comeback that the Brussels sprouts had really has to be studied because no one saw it coming. It caught all of us off guard, didn't it?
0: Their marketing team deserve a prize.
1: Oh, that's a promotion. That is a promotion and an award. Yeah, that's a certificate on the wall. Well done to the marketing team behind Brussels sprouts.
0: Okay, so 0800 the hits or text us 4487. We want to hear your trauma meals for your chance to win from our Chemist Warehouse shelf. 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

0: Olivia Dane on the Hits. You're with Maddie and PJ, 5:30 for your Tuesday. On the air, thanks to Chemist Warehouse, the real house of fragrance. We want to hear about your trauma meals from your childhood. What do you remember not so fondly being dished up in your youth?
1: Meatloaf is featuring quite heavily, I would say, on the text machine.
0: Never got meatloaf as a kid. I wonder if that's... Like, my family was from the UK and Wales. Was that, like, not a British thing? Or was it just our family?
1: I would have almost said it was a distinctly British thing.
0: Well, we didn't have it. We did have a lot of corned beef, though.
1: Yeah,
0: lots
1: same.
0: Of corned beef.
1: Which is funny because as a kid, I despised corned beef. As
0: same.
1: An adult, I've really...
0: Love it.
1: Love it.
0: Yep, with like a good mustard
1: yes.
0: and then some greens. Oh, nom, nom, nom, nom.
1: So, yeah, Bronwyn said meatloaf with peas in it. A shepherd's pie with mixed veggies.
0: Oh, see, I do love a good shepherd's pie. That doesn't give
1: pie.
0: Me trauma.
1: No.
0: No, I think it's comfort.
1: Yeah.
0: All right, let's go to the phones. Veronica joining us first. Veronica, what was your trauma meal?
2: Mountain oysters and Dad's homegrown stringy things.
0: Oh, the stringy that gets me.
1: Veronica.
2: Oh, they're horrible.
1: I always thought mountain oysters were just something that you had at Wild Foods Festival in Hokitika. Were you having them for dinner regularly?
2: No, no, they were our pet lambs.
0: Oh.
2: The ones that I bottle feed and didn't know where they went to when they grew up.
1: Veronica, I have to tell you.
0: That is traumatic.
1: Because I had a couple of pet lambs growing up as well, and it wasn't until I was an adult that I came to the realisation that I never asked the question about where my pet lambs went either.
0: Sometimes it's best to not ask the question as a kid, I think.
1: Yeah, ignorance is
2: bliss. I did ask what were mountain oysters.
1: Yeah. Did you get an answer on that?
2: Yeah, sheep's balls.
1: Yep. Thanks.
0: Well, there you go, Veronica.
1: Thanks, Veronica.
0: No messing around in Veronica's house. Heidi's up next. Heidi, what was your trauma meal?
3: Oh, my parents used to have a veggie garden and they used to grow lots and lots of silver beet.
1: Ooh.
3: And sometimes my mum would even cut it up really, really fine and put it in the mashed potato. And I would just sit at the table dry reaching. And, you know, it was the age where if you didn't finish your meal, you couldn't leave.

0: the table.
1: Yes, I remember.
0: I was sitting there looking at this cold, shrivel, wet silver beet. Just, yuck.
2: I get it. Like, I remember that as a kid thinking silver beet was grim and gross, but now I love it, and I love it with butter. Like, again, I reckon silver beet had a bit of a rebranding, like the Brussels sprout.
0: Nah, not selling me on it. No, okay, sweet, I tried.
1: The that trauma's deep, you know? The trauma for people is deep. They can't, you can't get over that quickly.
2: That's true.
1: Yeah. Some really good texts coming through. Two different ones. Paul and Lee both said tripe and onions. Gag. Someone, Lee said, I cannot stand them. I can't handle the smell.
2: A lot of people saying liver and bacon, which I also, my mum loved liver and bacon. And steak and kidney pie. They really loved to chuck the organs in, you know, when we were growing up.
1: Yeah, because someone said a heart.
2: As often as they could.
1: Someone said a heart earlier. And then listen to this one from Vanessa. A cow's tongue on the plate whole.
2: Oh, no, that's grim. That is trauma.
1: I beg your pardon.
2: It's 27 away from 6. Our people's poll next on the Hits. Maddie and Pete.

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5: And a professional dance player has said he will refuse to play any tournaments moving forward if people continue to boo him. 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

0: Shaboozy on the heads here with Maddie and PJ. 16 away from 6, actually, not 5.
1: The people's poll, the people's poll. Everybody come together, it's the people's poll.
2: It's that fact that we're nearly getting to daylight saving, you know? That's it.
0: Look, people don't come to the show for accuracy, okay?
2: No.
0: Reporting the news. People just come for a little bit of light and bright banter. If I get the time wrong, then so be it. All right? Now, today's People's Poll is live on our Facebook and Instagram, inspired by a story, Matthew, in the sporting world.
2: Yeah, there is a very big darts player called Luke Littler. He has said that he will boycott Netherlands tournaments because he was booed and whistled during the World Series of Darts finals in Amsterdam. He said, "I'm so sick of being booed. If this continues on, I'm not going to come to these tournaments. It just doesn't provide a nice environment for me to play in."
0: Does it feel like it's got worse lately?
2: Maybe. No, I don't think so.
0: Or do you think it's got better?
2: I mean, you think about all of the football hooligans in the UK and stuff. That's always been bad.
0: I just think it's bad. I just think it's really poor form. And, you know, at the end of the day, it's a game. And is it necessary? No. Like, I don't know. For me, booing feels tacky.
2: Yeah, although if you are the opposing player, does it almost galvanize you where you're like, screw you. I'm not going to stand for being booed. I'm going to show you. I'm going to kick your team's ass.
0: Yeah, like a little bit of motivation.
2: Yeah.
0: It would be kind of like the fire. Yeah. I don't know. Just personally, though, I would say it's bad sportsmanship.
2: Yeah.
0: And I feel like we can be better than that. Yeah. We shouldn't do it.
2: I wouldn't personally do it. And actually, I don't love hearing it when people boo another team or another player.
0: Like, it's crazy just how quickly the mood can change when the boos just take over the stadium, right?
2: Yeah, but I will say I'm maybe not the best person to ask this because I don't tend to go to a lot of sporting matches. I'm not big into my sports.
0: Hey, do not downplay your one game where you went to see the All Blacks earlier this year.
2: But all that to say, maybe this is just part and parcel of being a sports fan, of being a player in a professional environment. So what do you think?
0: Yeah, let us know. Text us 4487 or go and weigh in on our Facebook and Insta. Is it okay to boo another team or player? Yep, that's just part of the game. Or no, it is bad sportsmanship. Let us know on the text 4487 and we'll come back with the results next after Britney. It is Toxic on the Hits.

0: Undressed on the Hits with Maddie and PJ, 7 minutes away from six. The people's poll, the people's poll. Everybody come together, it's the people's poll. We want to know today on the people's poll, do you think it is okay to boo at a sports match, or do you think it is poor form and just a poor show of sportsmanship?
1: Yeah, there is a darts player called Luke Littler who said, I will boycott tournaments if fans keep booing. He said, there's just no point in me travelling, wasting my time whilst I'm getting booed.
0: So some interesting thoughts coming through on our Facebook this evening. Roxy said 100% it's all good if it's professional sport. Kids, definitely not. But if it's all part of the rivalry and everything, there's your team or there's the bad team person, it's all part of the fun. Imagine going to a Waz game, cheering for the Knights, or imagine going and no boos or cheers. It would be bloody quiet.
1: Yeah.
0: I mean, I think it's just personally, it feels... But yeah, maybe I just haven't been to enough big matches like you, Maddie.
1: To me, it's the difference between glass half full energy and glass half empty.
0: Yeah.
1: I love a crowd that's rugged up and cheering and going crazy for their team, wanting them to win. Love that. Like, bring that energy. But the booing the opposing team just feels really, like, negative and glass half empty.
0: That's it. And surely it would impact the players, right?
1: Yeah, definitely. And that's what someone said. Someone said, really bad, especially when throwing darts, which needs concentration, slightly different than booing a soccer match.
0: Yeah, I can appreciate it. It's definitely more potent in certain forms. It will be definitely more distracting. But overall, what are people saying?
1: Yeah, if we have a look at our Instagram poll, and don't forget you can weigh in every day on the Hits Drive on Instagram or Facebook, 87% of people said no, it is bad sportsmanship to boo. Only 13% of people said, yeah, it's part of the game.
0: Wow, that's really interesting. Thank you for weighing in. We've just gone 5 minutes to six. Coming up after six, someone on the show has done a nude photo shoot. Who could that be? We'll find out next.
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12: 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Keratonga Street East.

0: this update, some defence of the Reserve Bank's pandemic response. An independent report into its COVID monetary policy finds it began well, but was slow to respond when the economy bounced back. Former Reserve Bank economist Michael Riddell says most private sector forecasts were similar to the RBNZ's incorrect predictions. Believe Gloria Vale's trust has already faced consequences for serious conduct, including child labour, and deregistration is excessive. The Christian Church Community Trust is being deregistered tomorrow. A bid's been knocked back to review water consent for a controversial Southland data centre. The Southland Sustainable Resource Coalition asked Environment Southland to review the permission given to Data Grid. Little faith the Trump administration will be unscathed by legal action taken by media outlets he's banned from the White House. CNN, Politico and MS Now are suing after the US president banished them last week, accusing them of writing lies about his team. In sport, Chief Super Rugby CEO Simon Grafis is adamant they've got the right to defend their trademark. New Zealand Rugby is challenging the Australian Rugby League competition over its 19th team, the Papua New Guinea Chiefs. NZR has protections over the name for its Super Rugby franchise on both sides of the Tasman. Super Rugby's Blues coexist with the New South Wales State of Origin Blues across the ditch, but Grafis says this case is a step too far. The Breakers look to go 2-from-2 tonight in the open air of Brisbane's Pat Rafter Arena. It's the first time an Australian NBL game has been played at the venue, the hometown Bullets opening their season. Tip-offs at 9:30. That is sport. I'm Raylene Ramsey.
1: The Hits, Hawke's Bay weather with Paddy's Irish Bar, $6.50 bubbles and Paddy's Ale all day every day. Mainly fine but rain developing. We've got gusty nor'westers turning southwesterly, 21 the high, 5 overnight. Tomorrow few showers in the morning.
2: 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And actually, don't forget that we are giving you an extra chance to skip the queue to come to Anaheim, California with Maddie and I. Do you want to tell the wonderful people how they can skip the queue, yes, Matthew?
3: We have our Mint Slices Facebook page, which is our little behind-the-scenes group.

0: And if you want to join it, you can text the word mint right now to 4487. And or asking the question on our Facebook page, The Mint Slices, is why would you be a great travel companion with me and Paige? Or why do you really need this holiday? And yes, we're going to pick someone to skip the queue.
1: In the meantime, I have been hanging out for all the juicy details all day about Maddie's Nudie Rudy photo shoot.
0: Yes, another item to tick off my 40 before 40 list. It was, I'm going to say, quite the experience and quite the morning.
1: We'll go there next after Justin Bieber on the hits.

0: Stella Lifty on the Hits with Maddie and PJ.
1: Maddie's 40 before 40.
0: Mate, you are such a trooper. I feel like I've really let the team down with my lack of events that I have ticked off. But this isn't about me.
2: No. It's about you. No, just be grateful that you never came up with such a stupid idea for yourself, or that you came up with what is actually a cool idea, but you just stupidly didn't tick off enough items early on, and you left everything, as you always do, to the last minute.
0: Okay, so Maddie's beautiful 40 before 40 list. We're so close.
2: So
0: we are in single digits. Earlier in the show, he finally got to rise like a pop star on a cherry picker, dressed in golden attire. The video is brilliant. It's up on our Facebook and Insta, The Hits Drive with Maddie and PJ. It is so good.
2: But before that, I actually ticked off another item. So double whammy, I ticked off two today.
0: Mm-hmm.
2: I did a nude photo shoot.
0: Tell me everything.
2: It was crazy. So I put it on the list when I was kind of feeling myself a little bit last year. And, you know, I'd been getting into my running and I was like, I'm nearing 40 and I actually feel like I'm in the best shape of my life.
0: Yep.
2: Then I got in my head about the whole thing and I have been putting it off. And it's almost like a grass is greener situation where I keep thinking maybe if I wait until next week, I'll my abs will be popping out, or my ass.
0: Isn't that just life, though?
2: That's it.
0: We're so hard on ourselves, and you don't even realize the actual moment to do something is right now. You're never going to be as young and as beautiful as you are right now.
2: And it was at that moment that I realized the whole reason that I put it on the list, as well as just getting outside of my comfort zone, is so that I can look back in 10, 20 years and go, shit, yeah, I look good. I looked good at 40. I look good.
0: Okay. Do I get a pay?
2: So I went along. Shout out to Alex, who runs Petite Olive Photography in Auckland. She is unbelievable. Okay. You can check her out on Instagram. I went along to her house. First of all, Alex messaged me and said, do you want to come to my studio or should we try and find a cute little outside area? She said, there's a bridge near my house. We could go under the bridge. No one ever really walks under it. And I said,
0: what, like a troll?
2: Yeah, I said, thanks, but no thanks, Alex. Thanks, but no thanks. So I went along to her studio. She was so wonderful. Two things. One, she was French. And I've got to say something about her being French and European.
0: Made you feel more comfortable?
2: Made me feel more comfortable because they're so au fait with just the naked body.
0: Get it out.
2: So I stripped off. She started taking photos. We did a photo shoot on a stool. She had me on a chair. She had me, she draped like a duvet over me. She also blew up these balloons that said 4 and 0.
0: Oh.
2: So I had posed.
0: Where did you put the balloons?
2: With the balloons. Strategically, you will see where I've put the balloons because I've just sent you a video.
0: Oh my God, oh my God, oh my God, oh my God. Here we go, hang on.
2: This is a video that is not going anywhere else. No one else will see this video except for you. It is for your eyes only, Paige.
0: I feel vulnerable looking at that. I feel cold. I feel cold looking at that. But you look good.
2: Thank you.

0: Thank you. I still feel slightly awkward and uncomfortable about how it's going to turn out, but...
1: It's going to look amazing. And what a cool thing to say you've done.
0: That's it. That's it. I did it. I stepped out of my comfort zone and I will have the photos forever. So it's done.
1: I see the balloon she gave was quite big. Yeah. You must have thought you needed big coverage.
0: Little did she know.
1: Big zero.
0: Little did she know.
1: Oh, we should know now from it.
0: But I can say seven items to go. Thank God.
1: This is Leanne Rimes, Can't Fight the Moonlight on the Hits with Maddie.

0: Asia on the Hits. You're with Maddie and PJ.
1: Hit or miss.
0: And producer Sarah, welcome back in. Oh, another cool t-shirt.
2: Hi,
0: Taylor Swift.
2: Yeah, Taylor top today.
3: Loves a bit of merch.
2: I do.
3: Loves a bit of merch.
0: I actually thought that was like an old school vintage band for a second, and then I realized it was Taylor, and I was like, of course it is.
2: Of course it is.
3: You, because we're obviously off to Anaheim, California in a couple of weeks as a team, and one of the things we're going to be doing is popping along to Disneyland. How much of your time at Disneyland is going to be spent in the merch store?
2: Not that much. Contrary to popular belief, I'm not a massive, like, Disney kid. So yeah. I actually won't be, like, in my head, I wouldn't normally... Like, I'm so excited to go, but I won't have as much merch as I have Taylor Swift merch.
3: Yeah, right.
2: Yeah, I still want to get a couple of things, though.
3: Yeah, you'll get ears.
0: She'll be
3: sure.
0: Trying to spot Taylor Swift. That's what she'll be spending her time doing. Well,
2: she might be in LA at the same time.
0: Okay, you're in. What hit or miss? What a few topics. What have you got first?
2: Telling the restaurant staff it's their birthday when it actually isn't.
1: Hit or miss.
2: It's so funny.
3: I wouldn't say I do it all the time, but I'm certainly not opposed to doing it.
0: Nah, you're right. It is quite fun. Or like when you're away and you're like, recently engaged.
2: No, I've never done that.
0: You'll get like some complimentary bubbles or something. Oh,
3: let me be clear. There have been multiple times where I've made a reservation, and when they ask, are you celebrating anything special? I've definitely made up an occasion.
2: Maddie.
0: Yeah. 20 years.
3: Yeah.
0: Together.
2: I've never lied on those ones.
3: Oh, come on.
2: I'm a better goody good than you. All right, number two, controversial potentially, fully making your hotel bed before checking out.
1: Hit.
0: What?
1: Or miss.
3: Miss. But
0: miss.
3: Do you know who's a hit?
2: Not Ryan.
3: Who? Ryan, my husband.
2: For God's sake.
0: Not what, like proper sheets
3: not
0: and all?
3: Not proper sheets. Like, definitely not like hospital corners, but he will nicely make the bed. He will pull up the duvet cover.
2: About to strip it
3: he'll
2: off.
3: Fluff the pillows. He'll do all of that. And I'm like, yeah, you don't need to do that.
2: It's a waste of time.
0: I'm quite

0: actually ashamed of the state that I've left some hot rooms.
1: Like the bathroom, Paige, the bathroom.
2: I mean, I've seen the state you leave your own house in, so I can own.
0: I'm a lot better now.
1: And your outfit.
0: Okay, guys.
3: Maddie and PJ on the hits. It's on now. 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
11: On the hits. Welcome into your Tuesday night with Maddie and PJ. Look, I've just surrendered to the fact that me and flat pack furniture don't mix.
12: Oh, welcome to my world. But then I know this about me and I don't even attempt it.
11: 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Find out why next after Olivia Dean on the hits.

0: Yeah, hope you're having a great week so far. On the show tomorrow, we've written a bit of a letter to Meegs on holiday. She's been so far ignoring social media and so far ignoring me. She's seen it, but no reply. Will we have a reply? We will find out on the show tomorrow, and also getting you along to check out the Hawke's Bay Magpies versus Taranaki match this weekend on The Hits.
1: Look, if you had one shot, one opportunity to seize everything you ever wanted, one moment, did you capture it?

0: on the Hits with Maddy and PJ. Maddy, I would say you and I are quite similar in terms of... Well, actually, I don't know if you would purchase these things as willy-nilly as I do, but sometimes I might see a bit of flat-pack furniture online and I just will push aside the fact in my mind that it is flat-pack. Like, I just see, I see the furniture put together in all its glory online and I'm like, brilliant, fabulous, let's get it. Or in a shop, like wherever I'm purchasing the flat pack furniture, I'm never deterred by the fact that I need to put it together.
1: Paige, remember I tried to install a flat pack shelf last year in the studio while we did a radio show and I cried. I burst into tears.
0: So has that since, like, have you just stayed well and truly away from flat packs? Or do you still go back for more?
1: No, I always have because I know I'm not good at it. That was the one time where I thought, actually, I'm going to try and take ownership of this, and I screwed it up, so never again. Tried it, didn't work. No, thank you.
0: So time and time again, I have...

0: got these bits of furniture and I always underestimate how much it's going to take. Because often I'm like, nah, surely I can do it. And then I have to either call upon BJ, my husband, or his mate Josh, who's a builder who lives down the road. Mm-hmm. Anyway, BJ's been really busy lately. It was probably maybe 3 to 6 months ago I purchased this really cute bedside table for Charlie's room because I'd painted it and I wanted this cute little green bedside table to go with the wall. Mm-hmm. However, there was a lot going on and I was like, BJ doesn't need this in his life.
1: Yep.
0: So I pushed it off to the spare room until the weekend. And then I was like, nah, I'm doing this. I can do this.
1: And I know that feeling so well. When you do go, nah, I've got this. Like, I am actually a functioning human adult who can do things.
0: Yeah. Why can Jerry down the road do it, or Samantha, my neighbour, do it? Like, I am a capable grown woman.
1: Yep.
0: So then I opened the box. I saw how many parts.
1: Yeah. And immediately I'm not capable. I'm not capable. I can't do it.
0: Well, no, what I did was I put it all out, right? And I was like, okay, let's just really properly assess this. And the thing is, when I have, like, a product in a box, I have this thing where I have to dispose of the rubbish. I just have to, like, get all the rubbish and cardboard and, like, frivolous paper and whatnot out the way. It just makes my brain feel clear. So I did that. So I started discarding all these bits that I thought that were rubbish and I chucked in the bin, blah, blah, blah. And then I came to what seemed like cardboard. And it was a bit hard to break up. But I really gave it a good whoop. Mm-hmm. And that is when it dawned on me that it wasn't cardboard.
1: Oh, God.
0: It was actually the, like, proper shelf bottom for the drawer. On the other side was green. It was the cardboard colour on the bottom, like that brown colour. And I had just literally snapped the drawer in half.
1: Oh, my God.
0: You cried putting together a flat pack in the studio. I was literally tears coming out, going, no, this is why we can't have nice things.
1: So you had
0: we can't even, put together flat.
1: You hadn't even finished building it and you broke it.
0: I hadn't even started, Maddie. I literally hadn't started.
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0: On the Hits with Maddy and PJ. Good to have Tuesday out the way. And thank you for joining us on the show today. If you missed any of it, as always, catch up with our podcast on iHeartRadio.
1: Tomorrow on the show, we are bringing back the anonymous hotline. 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And tomorrow we're asking the question,
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9: Their mum can't work out why they always eat so well at mine. Well, it's the Woolworths chicken schnitzel. Maybe one day I'll tell her. But for now, my kind of Woolies keeps that secret between us.
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11: In this update, the head of the Taxpayers Union lobby group says he's flattered to be featured in investigative journalist Nikki Hager's latest book. Hundreds have gathered in Wellington tonight for the launch of Dirty Work, described as an expose of New Zealand's hard right. Some defence of the Reserve Bank's pandemic response. An independent report into its COVID monetary policy finds it began well with swift OCR cuts, but was slow to respond when the economy bounced back. Former Reserve Bank economist Michael Riddell says most private sector forecasts were similar to the RBNZ's incorrect predictions. He says that doesn't entirely absolve the bank.
12: The difference, of course, is that the private sector forecasters weren't responsible for setting monetary policy. The Reserve Bank MPC was.
11: Brooke Van Welden's reflected on using the C word in Parliament, addressing the House for the final time as an MP. The ACT member used the term one question time, pointing at an article she called misogynistic that used the word while criticising her pay equity changes. In her valedictory speech to Parliament, Van Welden thanked supporters, staff and family as she departs to have a baby.
13: The standard should be to hold the government to account for the decisions it makes without resorting to personal attacks.
11: The Greens are defending accepting donations, topping the cap it once imposed. The party is launching two bills to only allow donations from individuals, not organisations, and to cap donations at $30,000 across 3 years. It also wants a public lobbyist register. The Greens accepted a $100,000 donation in July. Co-leader Marama Davidson says they're playing within the rules and want them changed.
14: Our wealthy donors over many, many, many terms have been signing up to our wealth taxes and our environmental protection priorities.
11: That's news. In sport, Lance Hohia feels this year's Warriors side had just a little too much wear and tear for a maiden NRL title. The versatile 185-game club icon is pointing to the toll of injuries as the reason why the Warriors were bounced out in straight sets in the playoffs. Hohia says there's plenty of promise with the side's young players, but that could only go so far.
15: Some key players have been missing for key parts of the season, and we've had to kind of patch up a team through the back end of the season for sure. And I think it all just kind of unraveled a little bit in the last couple of weeks, unfortunately, and it's a shame because they did so many great things.
11: An unlikely pitch to abandon Super Rugby and the NPC for an 8-10 team local competition will be put forward at the Rugby Summit on Thursday in the capital. It's understood New Zealand Rugby didn't put forward the concept itself.

0: itself, and its inclusion on an agenda document has come about from a push from the provincial unions. That's sport. I'm Stuart Willey.
1: The Hits, Hawke's Bay weather with Paddy's Irish Bar, $6.50 bubbles and Paddy's Ale all day every day. Mainly fine but rain developing. We've got gusty nor'westers turning southwesterly, 21 the high, 5 overnight. Tomorrow few showers in the morning.
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2: Till

It is a hit. Sprint with you on your Tuesday night. How you getting on? Hope you've had a great day. I read a story today. Kids are worrying about wrinkles and eye bags before their teens. They're already obsessing with skincare at primary school. This is a symptom of social media, I fear, and the false expectations you get from social media. Think of when we were together.

here. Hope you're having a great week so far. On the show tomorrow, we've written a bit of a letter to Meegs on holiday. She's been so far ignoring social media and so far ignoring me. She's seen it, but no reply. Will we have a reply? We will find out on the show tomorrow, and also getting you along to check out the Hawke's Bay Magpies versus Taranaki match this weekend on The Hits.

It is the hits. Over the past year, Matty has been ticking off 40 things before he turns 40. And now it's time for the big one. They're heading to Anaheim, California, and they want to take you with them.

Big hit from Linkin Park. Big fan of these guys. Numb on the hits with Bryn Tuesday night. Not sure if it was covered in the 6 o'clock news tonight. Did you see if there was a story about the big search happening at Lake Mauraki for the plane that went missing in 1978? Mentioned it on the show last night, that a sonar target has given search crews something concrete to investigate. And yesterday the lake was covered in mist, and so they weren't able to look for it yesterday. They were hoping to get back out there today, the search team, so not sure if they did manage to. If you know more, text in on 4487. Anyone from the West

0: host know the local stories around this one? Maybe there is a conspiracy. Plane went missing in 1978 with seven people on board, was never found. Sheryl Crow's coming up. I've got Alex Warren next. You're on The Hits.
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0: Tuesday night, the hits with Bryn. I was watching bits of the 60 Minutes interview today with Aussie comedy star Magda Zubanski. She says her stage 4 cancer is now in deep remission, but it's not cured and is likely to return.
1: It's what's called an incurable relapsing cancer. It's almost sure that it will come back. It's a question of when and then how bad.
0: Big fan of Magda. She played one of TV's most lovable and endearing characters, Sharon from Kath and Kim. Train coming up, Marshmallow and Kane Brown after 8. It is The Hits.
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9: In this update, author Nicky Hager claims his latest book is an expose of New Zealand's hard right, focusing on the Taxpayers Union lobby group. He's launched the book, entitled Dirty Work, to a crowd of hundreds in Wellington tonight. Lachlan Rennie reports.
10: Hager says it's largely based on insiders, former Taxpayer Union staffers and National Party members. He promises it sheds light on what he calls a hit job on former One News political editor Mikey Sherman, who resigned earlier this year. Hager also alleges British American Tobacco executives secretly directed campaign work through the Taxpayers Union and a company linked to its executive director, Jordan Williams.
9: Williams says he hasn't been approached for comment by Hager. Police aren't confident they've been successful yet in the search in Lake Moeraki for aircraft wreckage from nearly 50 years ago. They've been searching the West Coast Lake for a Piper Cherokee plane, which disappeared during a scenic flight with seven people aboard in 1978. Family members of those who were on board the missing plane were present today. Police divers have been investigating an object of interest revealed by sonar, with the search operation continuing tomorrow. The finance minister denies politicising COVID 7 weeks out from the election. An external review of Reserve Bank performance during the pandemic finds it was right to cut the OCR early, but was slow to react when the economy bounced back sooner than expected. National agreed to the review in coalition negotiations with New Zealand First. Nicola Willis says nothing's convenient about what Kiwis have gone through since COVID.
11: I think there's an opportunity today for Mr. Hipkins. Has he learned lessons from the mistakes that were made? Or does he really believe that the previous Labor government has an untrammelled record?
9: A memoir by Princess Diana's brother that's prompted criticism from Buckingham Palace goes on sale in the next few hours. Charles Spencer says he wants to set the record straight, including a claim that the then Prince Charles was giddily elated after the 1997 death of his ex-wife. That's news. In sport, a mega payday has lured Paul Gallen out of boxing retirement to face ex-Kiwis League hardman Nelson Asofa-Solomona. The ex-New South Wales State of Origin captain had reportedly previously turned down a $1 million offer for the fight. Breakers point guard Parker Jackson Cartwright believes coach Jordan Herbert's systems are in the process of being properly installed. The Breakers claimed a 95-81 win over Illawarra to open their Australian Basketball League campaign 48 hours ago and now prepare to take on the Brisbane Bullets tonight at 9:30. Jackson Cartwright says they're looking to thrive.
12: I think our attention to detail, how well we convert in defense, is going to be pivotal, but also getting stops and finishing with rebounds, you know, because we want to get out, we want to run, have quick offense, but we have to stop them first and finish with rebounds.
9: That's sport. I'm Stuart Willey.
13: The Hits, Hawke's Bay weather with Paddy's Irish Bar, $6.50 bubbles and Paddy's Ale all day every day. Mainly fine but rain developing. We've got gusty nor'westers turning southwesterly, 21 the high, 5 overnight. Tomorrow few showers in the morning.
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It is the hits. The next F1 Grand Prix is in Azerbaijan this weekend. Liam Lawson is returning to Racing Bulls for this weekend's race. He secured finishes of 6th, 7th and 14th for Red Bull in the last three.

here. Hope you're having a great week so far. On the show tomorrow, we've written a bit of a letter to Meegs on holiday. She's been so far ignoring social media and so far ignoring me. She's seen it, but no reply. Will we have a reply? We will find out on the show tomorrow, and also getting you along to check out the Hawke's Bay Magpies versus Taranaki match this weekend on The Hits.

Harder than I thought to tell the truth. It's gonna leave you in pieces. All alone with your demons. And I know that we need this, but I've been too afraid to follow through.

0: Haven't heard this one for a while from Kiwi band Op Shop, One Day on the Hits with Bryn. Did you see the story yesterday about Op Shop frontman Jason Kerrison? He says he's grateful to be alive after hitting cattle on State Highway 1 in the far north on Sunday night. He hit one of the cows, he says, which appeared to die on impact. And from what he can piece together, the vehicle carried it another 20 or 30 metres before he ended up being thrown into the bank. He went into hospital. He is okay, as he says, grateful to be alive. But man, crazy. Have you had a proper close call on the road with livestock or wildlife? You can text me on 4487. And yeah, just be careful on the roads, especially at night time. No Doubt coming up. Teddy Swims next. It is The Hits.
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0: G'day, Bryn West here on the hits. You can listen everywhere on iHeartRadio. Apparently, this is the first election where Kiwis are using AI to help decide their vote. Voters are turning to AI tools for help deciding. 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Maybe you are using ChatGPT or Claude to try and help decide who to vote for. 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You can text in on 4487. I've got Jamelia coming up. Morgan Wallen, 2 after 9. You're on the hits.
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9: In this update, Parliament's in the final stretch of passing the Resource Management Act replacement, which the Coalition says will give a generational growth boost. Work's been underway since 2024, and two replacement bills, the Planning Bill and Natural Environment Bill, are expected to pass shortly. RMA Reform Minister Chris Bishop says it's a big moment.
10: So many New Zealanders, probably a generation, a lot of them have just given up because it's too hard, and we need to change our planning system. That's what this bill does.
9: The Greens' Chloe Swarbrick says there's not agreement and the changes may not survive.
11: With the bill that we are debating today, we do not have that cross-party consensus and we therefore do not have a piece of legislation which is going to stand the test of time.
9: Police have arrested three people in Eastern Bay of Plenty on a range of serious charges, including impersonating police. It follows an incident a fortnight ago where two youths were allegedly detained by people claiming to be police officers in an unmarked car. A 34-year-old man was arrested and charged with impersonating officers, as well as indecent assault and kidnapping. A 19-year-old man and a 25-year-old woman were also arrested and faced similar charges. Chris Hipkins says a report out today slamming Labour's dual mandate for the Reserve Bank during COVID doesn't change their plan to bring it back if elected. The external review finds the RBNZ was slow to react when the economy bounced back sooner than expected. It also lays blame on Labour, expecting the bank to maintain both price stability and low unemployment. Hipkins says other countries with dual mandates had the same inflation spike, which came down around the same time as ours.
12: Because it works well in other countries, and we believe that keeping people in work is also an important priority.
9: Inland Revenue says relief will be considered on penalties after a Westpac online outage yesterday, the day August PAYE employer deductions were due. It meant people reportedly couldn't make payments. That's news. In sport, the Diamonds have named defender Sarah Clough for the upcoming Constellation Cup series against the Silver Ferns, less than a week after being found to have breached Netball Australia's code of conduct. Clough assaulted a security guard after being refused entry to a bar in Sydney. The four-test series starts in Auckland on October 18. Football Ferns coach Michael Mayne has made a whopping seven changes to his squad for next month's two-match tour of Panama. Among the movement is the inclusion of uncapped midfielders Helena Errington and Daisy Brazendale, both of whom have represented New Zealand at age group level. Mayne says the squad has been selected on game readiness for the tour. He says the two new faces are exciting.
13: They're just both players that I think will bring a lot of energy to the team at quite a critical time, you know, as we lead into Brazil and some of those tighter conversations.
9: That's sport. I'm Stuart Willey.
14: The Hits, Hawke's Bay weather with Paddy's Irish Bar, $6.50 bubbles and Paddy's Ale all day every day. Mainly fine but rain developing. We've got gusty nor'westers turning southwesterly, 21 the high, 5 overnight. Tomorrow, few showers in the morning.
8: The station that takes you all the way from the 90s. Yeah. Till now. I just wanna be here. Love. The Hits.

Not too long to wait now until Olivia Dean is back in NZ. She's playing at the Western Springs Bowl in Auckland, a venue change, of course, to fit in more fans. And sold out,

Hope you're having a great week so far. On the show tomorrow, we've written a bit of a letter to Meegs on holiday. She's been so far ignoring social media and so

I'll tell you what I am obsessed with at the moment. Dua Lipa's Live from Mexico concert film, which they filmed during the Radical Optimism tour in Mexico last year. It's brilliant. You can check it out on YouTube. Here's the Lumineers.

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2: Jax Project, this is our new single, DADA. It's a love letter to our kids. 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

0: New from Drake's project, DADA. It is the Hits Nights with Bryn. You can listen everywhere on iHeartRadio. I'm one of those people who just loves dousing myself in bug spray, especially as we inch closer to summer. The mozzies love me and I'm basically a buffet. Here's a warning worth flagging. Warmer, wetter weather linked to climate change could make New Zealand a much friendlier place for mosquito-borne diseases. Things like dengue fever, the Zika virus and even malaria. Oh, great. Especially northern parts of the country around Auckland and Northland, Bay of Plenty, which could become quite tropical due to the warmer, wetter weather. Just be on the lookout for mosquitoes. Something we haven't typically had to worry about before, but we're being warned to be extra vigilant with mosquitoes. Matchbox 20 coming up. Alex Warren for you next. You're on The Hits.
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5: When beer pong was considered irresponsible by those who wear pyjamas to bed, the Alternative Commentary Collective teamed up and rebranded it Kiwi Pong. The 2026 edition of the Kiwi Pong World Series in association with So Beer is headed to Go Media Stadium with not only a record amount of teams, but the biggest prize pool ever offered. Text Pong to 3236 to get the details. Plus, Pong for good, with all proceeds of the event going towards the Warriors Foundation.
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0: $100 billion merger with Warner Brothers Discovery has just cleared a massive hurdle. They've settled a lawsuit brought by dozens of US states, and part of the deal includes promises to protect competition across film, TV and broadcasting. The translation for you is these two entertainment conglomerates are about to become one even bigger giant, and yes, that probably means more streaming services fighting for your dollar. I just think it's crazy. Be honest, how many streaming subscriptions are you currently paying for? You can text me on 4487. Michelle Branch coming up, 6:60 for you after 10. You're on The Hits.
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How are you? You're on the Hits with Bryn. There's some big money moving in Hollywood. Paramount Skydance, which is one of the big media companies in the US, it's nearly 200.

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15: In this update, author Nicky Hager claims his latest book is an expose of New Zealand's hard right, focused on the Taxpayers Union lobby group. He's launched the book entitled Dirty Work,

0: to a crowd of hundreds in Wellington tonight. Lachlan Rennie reports.
1: Haga says it's largely based on insiders, former taxpayer union staffers and National Party members. He promises it sheds light on what he calls a hit job on former One News political editor Mikey Sherman, who resigned earlier this year. Haga also alleges British American Tobacco executives secretly directed campaign work through the taxpayers' union and a company linked to its executive director, Jordan Williams.
0: A man critically injured after a fight in Lower Hutt has now died in hospital. Police were called to a disorder incident on Waterloo Road in the early hours of August 30th. A 45-year-old man handed himself in to police the next day and he was among the first to be charged under the new coward punch law. That charge has now been upgraded to manslaughter and he'll appear before the Wellington High Court in 2 weeks. Losing its charitable status could put Gloria Vale's trust in for a mammoth tax bill. Christian Church Community Trust will be deregistered tomorrow after an internal affairs review found dangerous working conditions and child labour. Charity Law Association Director Sue Barker says it was serious conduct but has been dealt with through employment and criminal law. She says deregistration could force Gloria Vale to sell assets or pay tax on its full market value.
2: It potentially faces a deregistration tax liability in the order of millions of dollars.
0: Kiwi travellers are again cleared to travel through the United Arab Emirates, with the Ministry of Foreign Affairs and Trade downgrading its travel warning to exercise increased caution. In March, warnings shifted to do not travel because of the conflict in the Middle East. MFAT is now urging vigilance and telling travellers to follow local advice. That's news. In sport, Black Ferns coach Whitney Hansen has confirmed Kaipor Olsen-Baker and Aisha Letiainga are back available for Sunday's test against England at Twickenham. The duo sat out the weekend's victory over France, with Olsen-Baker sidelined with a shoulder complaint and Letiainga a calf problem. Hansen's keen to unleash her bullocking number 8 and explosive winger, but knows the Red Roses will be prickly on their home turf.
3: First selected, both of those two there won't be restricted by minutes. But what we also know is that regardless of coming off the bench or starting, every single one of our 23 will have a role to play.
0: Former Kiwis League enforcer Nelson Asofa Solomona will square off against ex-New South Wales captain Paul Gellin in the boxing ring in November. Gellin retired from boxing last year with a 16-win, 2-loss, 1-draw record, but is returning to the ring to face Asofa Solomona, who's unbeaten in 3 fights. The fight set down for November 6th in Sydney. That's sport. I'm Stuart Willey.
4: The Hits, Hawke's Bay weather with Paddy's Irish Bar, $6.50 bubbles and Paddy's Ale all day every day. Mainly fine but rain developing. We've got gusty nor'westers turning southwesterly, 21 the high, 5 overnight. Tomorrow, few showers in the morning.
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6: Love.

You're on the Hits. I was easily influenced this afternoon by KFC. I saw on Facebook they were giving away free chip seasoning. That stuff's better than drugs, eh? You're on the Hits.

Hope you're having a great week so far. On the show tomorrow, we've written a bit of a letter to Meegs on holiday. She's been so far ignoring social media and so far ignoring me. She's seen it, but no reply. Will we have a reply? We will find out on the show tomorrow, and also getting you along to check out the Hawke's Bay Magpies versus Taranaki match this weekend on The Hits.

It is a hit. Apparently more Kiwis are using credit cards. They made up a record 71% of card spending in August, according to KiwiBank. James Arthur on the hits.

0: Locals only on the hits. Bryn with you right through until midnight. Auckland's brand new City Rail Link has smashed it out the gate. Apparently 528,000 boardings in its very first week. I was one of them, which has beaten the previous seven-day record. Auckland Transport says trains stayed more than 95% on time all week, which is great. Have you tried out the City Rail Link yet in Auckland? Maybe you've been in Auckland on a work trip. Maybe you went at the weekend just for a little break. Worth the hype or nah? Can text me on 4487. I think it is absolutely worth the hype. The Backstreet Boys are coming up. I've got Stella Lefty next. You're on the hits.
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15: 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Love the hits.

Late Night Tuesday, it is the Hits with Bryn. If you're a fan of motorsport, you'll like this news. 2023 and 2024 Supercars champions Brody Kostecki and Will Brown are joining the lineup for Wellington's Race of Champions this summer. They're literally turning the stadium, the Henry Stadium, the Caton, into a racetrack for one weekend. That's happening January

0: 9th and 10th next year. But I say, come on, organisers, get Liam Lawson in there too. He's earned a home crowd after, you know, propping up half of Red Bull's roster this year. Life Hour's coming up. Chapel Row next year on The Hits.
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17: In this update, the Resource Management Act is officially off the statute books after 35 years of debate. The coalition's passed its replacement bills, the Planning Act and the Natural Environment Act, with the goal of making it easier to build homes and infrastructure. The RMA was passed in 1991 and survived attempts to change it by both the previous Labour government and the National government before that. The Taxpayers Union has hit back at the release of Nikki Haga's new book that focuses on the lobby group. Lachlan Rennie reports.
18: Haga says his book entitled Dirty Work is largely based on insiders, former taxpayers, union staffers and National Party members. Allegations include British American Tobacco executives secretly directing campaign work through the group and a company linked to its head, Jordan Williams. He's written to members following the release saying they are under attack and claiming the author failed to put allegations to them or let them respond before publication.
17: Police aren't confident an object detected in Lake Moeraki is aircraft wreckage from nearly 50 years ago. They've been searching the West Coast Lake for a Piper Cherokee plane which disappeared during a scenic flight with seven people on board in 1978. Police divers have been investigating an object of interest revealed by sonar, with the search operation continuing tomorrow. Canterbury students are putting their legs and their stomachs to the test for men's mental health. Lads Without Labels annual Run 72 got underway this afternoon, with students and staff running 1.8 kilometre laps of the campus for 72 hours non-stop. It's based on men making up 72% of suicides in New Zealand. Events manager Meg Thomas says there are plenty of incentives to get people moving, including BYO chicken.
19: Whoever can run the fastest lap eating a rotisserie chicken will win another rotisserie chicken delivered to their flat. We've got a whole bunch of competitions really making it clear the fun and different ways that people are able to be involved.
17: That's news. In sport, Chiefs CEO Simon Graufus believes they're taking the high road in their trademark skirmish with the NRL. New Zealand Rugby is challenging their rugby league rivals over its impending 19th team, the Papua New Guinea Chiefs. NZR believes it treads on their specific rights to the Chiefs' name. Graufus is keen to defuse the situation and come to an agreement before PNG's brand launch next month.
20: As part of having a trademark, you've got an obligation to defend it. You've got to do that as soon as you can to minimise the damage to all parties. So we're obviously hoping to bring it to a conclusion before there's a brand launch.
17: The NRL Grand Final on Sunday week will now not have any pre-game entertainment after negotiations with Australian artist Tones and I fell through. The Sydney Morning Herald reports negotiations fell apart when Tones and I refused to commit to playing her biggest hit, Dance Monkey, despite the NRL's insistence she give it a spin. That's sport. I'm Stuart Willey.
0: The Hits, Hawke's Bay weather with Paddy's Irish Bar, $6.50 bubbles and Paddy's Ale all day every day. Mainly fine but rain developing. We've got gusty nor'westers turning southwesterly, 21 the high, 5 overnight. Tomorrow few showers in the morning.
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0: hope you're having a great week so far. On the show tomorrow, we've written a bit of a letter to Meegs on holiday. She's been so far ignoring social media and so far ignoring me. She's seen it, but no reply. Will we have a reply? We will find out on the show tomorrow. And also getting you along to check out the Hawke's Bay Magpies versus Taranaki match this weekend on The Hits.
1: I know you moved on to someone new. Hope life is beautiful. You were the light for me to find my truth. I just want to say thank you.

I traveled around the world, think where you living at now. I heard you moved to Austin, got an apartment and settled down. And every once in a while, I start texting, write a paragraph, but then I delete the message. Think about you like a pastime, I could cry you a river, get you baptized. Or I wasn't ready to act right, used to always think

It is a hit. I love this story. Canterbury Uni students have kicked off 72 hours of straight running, dressed in ridiculous costumes and fueled by roast chicken. And this is all to raise awareness for men's mental health. Last year they ran 74,000 kilometres between them, but this year they're chasing 100,000. Wow, good on them. I hope they smash it too. I've got Pink coming up. Kiwi hit from Coterie too, but this is one of my faves from Coldplay, Paradise. You're on the hits.

0: Coterie, locals only, lay your head, it is the hits with Bryn. That does wrap up Tuesday night with me. We're almost halfway through the week. Enjoy the rest of your Tuesday evening. If you're working tonight, you're an absolute legend, you know, pulling the late shift. Jennifer Page coming up and Ella Langley next on the hits. I'll catch you tomorrow.
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8: 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Oh, I love it when you do it like that. 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
0: Most questionable.
1: Fair. Now it is time for the grand finale. We are heading to Anaheim, California, and we want to take you with us.
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0: Most questionable.
1: Fair. Now it is time for the grand finale. We are heading to Anaheim, California, and we want to take you with us.
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11: In this update, workplace injuries and illness cost New Zealand $5.5 billion last year, according to a new report from the Business Leaders Health and Safety Forum. It says work-related ill health was the biggest hit, making up 57% of that cost. Parliament's wrapping up for the term today, with leaders using the final debate to look back and set the tone for the campaign ahead. Te Pāti Māori co-leader Dawhiri Waititi says he's ready to hit the road.
12: I'm looking forward to being able to dedicate at least this part of the mahi 100% to the rohe, and I'm really looking forward to be able to get back in because I enjoy that part of the job more.
11: Investigative journalist Nikki Hager claims the Taxpayers Union worked with tobacco lobbyists to campaign against smoking law changes, something the group denies. The allegations are laid out in his new book, Dirty Work.
13: Hager claims Taxpayers Union staff met with lobbyists from British American Tobacco, where they took instructions on a campaign the lobby group launched opposing a law change tightening access to smokes. It's alleged the group took money from the tobacco company and a staff member travelled to a tobacco conference in Panama.
11: And a group of 22 countries, including Australia and Canada, is warning AI is a

0: advancing faster than governments can keep up with. Good Ancestors NZ says New Zealand risks falling behind, with calls growing for stronger AI safeguards and regulation. In sport, referee Ashley Klein will remain involved in the NRL playoffs despite missing a game-altering penalty call late in the Warriors' loss to the Knights. He's been appointed as the bunker review official in Friday's Dolphins-Sydney Roosters grand final qualifier. And the Bullets have defeated the Breakers 88-85 in ANBL basketball in Brisbane. That's your newsfeed. I'm Bryn Rutkin.
1: Morena, a few showers could be about throughout the morning, although it looks pretty good out the window at the moment, and afternoon in Hawke's Bay with a high of just 12 degrees today. It's a chilly one. Currently sitting between 1 and 3 outside, there is certainly potential for frosts and a 2 degree overnight low. With 16 the high tomorrow, we should see the sunshine return. That's your weather with Paddy's. $6.50 bubbles and Paddy's Ale all day, every day at Paddy's.
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1: Hello, hello. Welcome along to Wednesday. We're heading through the last few days that we will have 6 a.m. looking as light as it is now. Of course, daylight saving coming up this weekend, so make the most of these early mornings. If you pop out and walk the dog, probably next week it might be happening in the dark again. And certainly looking forward to some longer evenings and things stretching out for barbecues and springtime warming up a little bit more. Bit chilly this morning. Certainly was a bit of ice on the windscreen in Onikawa as I left for work this morning. Not heavy duty, but it was definitely there. So do be wary that there could be a scooch of frost out there as you head off to work, school, or wherever else you're heading off this morning. Plenty happening on the show today. Napier City Council have the Napier Discover Pass, and I've got them for you. So it's $180 worth of school holiday activities, all sorted for you later on the show. Got your Magpies tickets to get along to the game. Denise joins us again after a great start on the Alpha Quiz. And have we heard from Megan Banks with an update on the Rarotongan holiday? We'll find out a little later on this morning. Hope you had a fantastic Tuesday. Welcome to Wednesday and thanks for being here. Nickelback, it's Far Away on the Hits Hawke's Bay. Adam and Megan.

0: Stella Lefty, who is climbing the charts with that one. It is Boston 609, Wednesday morning, middle of the week, and there's always a reason to celebrate. Today includes a few.
1: Megan's reasons to celebrate.
0: The big one today is International Day of Sign Languages. Globally, we celebrate sign languages, observed the 23rd of September. As it says, sign languages, because globally, there are over 300 different ways of communicating. New Zealand Sign Language, of course, our official language here and the one that we use. But all over the globe, there are many, many different ones. And even, I guess, ones that probably have evolved simply because there was no other option to communicate with the deaf. There are over 70 million deaf people globally. I was lucky enough to have a deaf uncle growing up, and he was so cool. He was such a good dude, and my father had been a teacher at the school for deaf, and so he was able to communicate with my Uncle Noel quite fluently, which was very handy. And we also learnt to do the basics of sign language.

0: and ways of communicating with Uncle Noel through that. So I consider myself actually really lucky to have had that in my life, because it gave me the ability to have the basics at hand, and that served me well in various other times where we have dealt with the deaf community, or I personally have dealt with the deaf community. So certainly celebrate those sign languages, a great way for communication to happen. Restless Leg Syndrome Awareness Day, designed to raise awareness of the neurological condition that can cause an overwhelming urge to move the legs and interfere with sleep. Around 3% of the population has restless leg syndrome. And I guess I've never had it. I've never experienced it. The only time I have restless legs is when it's cold in bed in wintertime and I hop in and you go to try and create some friction and warm it up if you don't have an electric blanket. If you're a miser like me and don't want to spend money on electricity. But I can't even think of what it might feel like to have the overwhelming urge to move the legs. And does it happen while you're kind of drifting off to sleep, or is it more of a physical, mental thing that kicks in where you're like, I absolutely have to do this? Anyway, it is a day for awareness for that, and it must be horrible going to sleep and doing a little jig down there, you know, like a little Irish jig, you're falling off sleep. Can't be good. And in New Zealand on this day, on the 23rd of September, all the way back in 1887, the Tongariro Mountains were protected following the proposal by Ngāti Tū Wharetoa concerning the peaks of Tongariro, Ngāuruhoe and Ruapehu. And it became the foundation of what is today the Tongariro National Park. Growing up in Tūrangi, Tongariro National Park, a place very near and very dear to my heart. I think, you know, when you look across from Taupō and across Lake Taupō at the mountains at the other side of the lake, it is simply one of the most spectacular views, certainly in the North Island. They haven't done a lot of the South Island mountains in a drive around down there, which by all accounts online looks amazing, but it is an awesome view. It is very near and dear to my heart. So certainly a good move protecting those maunga and giving us the Tongariro National Park that we can all go out and enjoy. 6:12, that is your reasons to celebrate for the 23rd of September on the Hits Hawke's Bay.
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2: 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What you, Adam and Megan on the heads.

6:20 on the Hits Hawke's Bay with Adam and Megan, and time now for a musical moment where we are going to take it back to 1995. Jamaican raga singer Shaggy scored his second number one UK single on this day after it was used in an ad for

0: Levi's. It achieved commercial success in many countries, including Ireland, Sweden, Australia. And here, where it soared directly to number one. But just because it's funny, take a listen to this interview where Shaggy talks about how he got the voice he uses on this song.
1: Yeah, one time, Mr. Lover. Yeah.
2: But I got this voice by mocking drill instructors in the military. Because in the Marines, the drill instructors would go,
1: "Hey, boy, drop and give me 20. Let's go, boy."
2: And I would mock him as a form of joking, because it motivated, you know, your platoon. I just sang that song in that voice, because, you know, it sounded cool. And all of a sudden, O Carolina blew up, and now I'm faced with a situation that I'm going to have to sing every song like that.
0: So, and he did. He had that voice on for his whole career. It's kind of like, you're finding out a secret, I guess, when you find out that Shaggy's voice isn't actually the voice that he sings in, and he just talks normally, and apparently he was mocking a drill sergeant in the army. I mean, getting out of the army and heading into being an international pop star was probably a pretty good move, so well done you, but it's not his real voice. Your musical moment is Shaggy's Bombastic on the Hits Hawke's Bay.

0: boxes is a Mr. Your musical moment for today on the back of Levi's ad. Shaggy managed to get himself into the number one spot for the second time and certainly hit number one here in New Zealand as well. And it's just so funny to me that that is not his real voice. And he made an entire career out of mocking drill sergeants, apparently. Coming up on the show this morning, oh, we got some goodies for you. For the school holidays, the Napier Discover passes are up for grabs. This has Ocean Spa, Faraday Museum of Technology, National Aquarium of New Zealand, Paratu Mini Golf and Basegate, plus a bonus venue of your choice. That should be enough to keep the kids pretty entertained for the entirety of the school holidays, all on the one card. You can pick them up at the iSight, $180 worth. We'll do that later on the show. It's The Hits.
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17: In this update, journalist Nikki Hager has launched a new book which takes aim at the Taxpayers Union. Donald Trump says Iran could face annihilation if a peace deal isn't reached, but says an agreement is still possible after November's midterm elections. Former Prime Minister Jacinda Ardern and husband Clark Gayford have bought a $6.5 million home in Sydney's Northern Beaches. And the Bullets have defeated the Breakers in ANBL basketball.
0: Morning, welcome on in. It is slightly cloudy outside at the moment. Could be potential for showers in the morning and afternoon today. Fine in the middle. Bit of a shower sandwich. 12 the high and 2 the overnight low tonight. 16 degrees with a fine day and sou'westers dying out in the Arvo tomorrow. It's about 3 degrees outside at the moment. Maybe cooler in some places. And there is a chance of a light frost out there as well. That's your weather with Paddy's. $6.50 bubbles and Paddy's Ale all day, every day at Paddy's.
15: 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Adam and Megan on the Hits.
0: Wednesday morning, middle of the week, as we head into some overnight news with, if you're a true Swiftie, you probably already know, but Taylor Swift news for the Swifties out there. Hope your week is going well. It's 5 seconds of summer on the Hits Hawke's Bay.

0: Adam and Megan on the Hits Hawke's Bay. It is 22 to 7. Thanks for sticking with me and hanging out with me this week as Megan is away on holiday. It is time now to look at a bit of overnight news.
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0: And I guess the biggest bit of overnight news to come out is that Swifties will be getting some new music. Taylor Swift announces her new single, Patient Zero. Saying on social media, I've been impatiently waiting to tell you that my brand new single, Patient Zero, will be out on September 25th. And then in brackets, I think about 10 exclamation marks. Obviously very excited about this. She wrote, and it's available to pre-order now on my website for 24 hours. Three versions of the song are available to buy as CDs on her website. A CD with a double-sided cover, an acoustic version, and a piano version. All three of the versions have different pictures of Taylor Swift. She knows how to work the angles to get a little bit of extra cash in the old bank, doesn't she? Because she was always doing this with vinyls, with CDs, with lots of physical music media. And the true Swifties, the hard out ones, they will want a copy of everything. So they buy all three CDs of the song. But that's besides the point. The new music is out. It follows the life of a showgirl, which she released on October 3rd, 2025. September, October, so a little under a year ago, working pretty fast to pump the new music out. And yeah, that's already received 1.6 million or so likes on social media this morning. So clearly there will be people looking forward to getting that one in their ear holes. That is certainly the biggest overnight news for Swifties. I guess the other big overnight news is that Clark Gayford and Jacinda Ardern making a permanent move to Australia, buying a $5.5 million home over there. Well, I say permanent, but I can't guarantee that, can I? But she's over there at the moment. They have bought themselves a home. Looks like they'll be setting up home base in Aussie for the foreseeable future. It is 22-7. Adam and Megan on the Hits Hawke's Bay.
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14: Adam and Megan
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16: 16-7, Adam and Megan on the hits, Hawke's Bay. Nice to have you here. A new record holder, Ella Langley's Choosing Texas, has knocked off Mariah Carey's All I Want for Christmas Is You as the longest, most weeks spent single number one on the Billboard Hot 100 chart. 23. It had a tie last week with All I Want for Christmas, and 23 weeks that song has sat there. Of course, All Time may not last for long, since her Mariah Carey's recording seems destined to return to the number one spot in December, as it always does. If you can believe that, each and every year she returns to the number one spot and makes a heck of a lot of money with that song. We're going to be potentially playing our All I Want for Christmas Is You game again, where we try and avoid it as long as possible. Last year, I was knocked out in 2 days after going out grocery shopping. Oh, not grocery shopping, I was at Kmart and I played there. So you can rest assured that we may well be a Mariah Carey free zone. You can't rest assured that we're going to be a Ella Langley free zone, though if I heard Choosing Texas a little bit less at the moment, I wouldn't be mad. Lots of people do love it though, still sitting there at number one. This is new from Sienna Spyro. It's called Great Expectation. Take a listen, let me know what you think. It's the Hits, Hawke's Bay.

That is British singer-songwriter Sienna Spiro and A Great Expectation, exploring the pain of longing for someone who never quite lives up to the version you've created in your head. That is a banger. I like it a lot. So brand new from her. You'll be hearing a little bit more of that one on the hit. Sienna Spiro, Great Expectation. From one diva to another, Sienna to Olivia. Man, I need the Hits Hawke's Bay.

0: their best.
1: Morning, it is Adam and Megan on the Hits Hawke's Bay. Napier Discovery Pass is coming up on the show, which will get you and the kids sorted for the holidays with all the activities you can do across Napier, including Ocean Spa, the Aquarium, Patu Mini Golf, the Faraday Museum of Technology and Basegate. Looking forward to a wee Faraday Museum visit myself, actually. My youngest daughter has asked whether we could go back there, and I thought, yep, it's been a while, and my significant other has not been there either, so we'll probably do that this school holidays. If you want to get there and all those other activities for free, stick around. And then also after 7 o'clock, it is...

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14: In this update, author Nikki Hager's new book takes aim at the Taxpayers Union and its founder Jordan Williams. Hager says Dirty Work is the sequel to his 2014 book Dirty Politics, alleging the group has fronted campaigns for what he calls the hard right. ACT MP Brooke Van Velden says quoting the C word in Parliament was about calling out misogyny after she repeated a term used against her in an opinion piece. In a valedictory speech, she says people should reflect on their words and actions.
15: I'm proud to have stood up to that misogyny for my colleagues and for every woman who stays silent out of fear of being labelled the wrong kind of woman.
14: The yellow-legged hornet looks to have been wiped out from Auckland's North Shore with no sightings since April after a $12 million eradication effort. But biology professor Phil Lester says if even one queen survived winter, it could restart the invasion.
16: I'm about 95% confident that they're eradicated, but you just never know what you don't know.

0: And a coroner says US actress Hayden Panettiere died last month from an accidental drug overdose involving fentanyl, Xanax and other medications. The Heroes and Nashville star had previously spoken openly about her struggles with substance abuse. In sport, the Breakers have suffered their first loss in the Gordon Herbert coaching era of basketball's ANBL. They've been beaten 88-85 by the Bullets in Brisbane. And referee Ashley Klein has been appointed as the bunker review official in Friday's Dolphins-Roosters NRL Grand Final qualifier. He's been dismissed of on-field duties for missing a game-altering penalty call in the Warriors' loss to the Knights. That's your newsfeed, I'm Bryn Rudkin.
1: Morning, sun shining at the moment, chance of a shower in the morning and afternoon today, and it was a chilly start, sitting around 3 degrees at the moment, climbing to a high of 12 degrees to the overnight low. Sunshine with 16 tomorrow, a fine day. Those sou'westers die out in the afternoon. That's your weather with Paddy's. $6.50 bubbles and Paddy's ale all day, every day at Paddy's.
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1: 7.02 Wednesday morning, later on the show, a letter to Megan. We wrote it, you helped me yesterday, and we're hoping for a response to hear how she's going in the beautiful Cook Islands. And we got one, so I'll have that for you a little later on this morning. But coming up next, it is Snack Stick Day, and I am partial to a wee bit of beef jerky, though I do find myself kind of balking at the price, I guess, when I buy one. The snack sticks on the cheaper end of that. Want to rate the service station, dairy, convenience store, even maybe kind of supermarket snacks with you on the show this morning. Rihanna, this is SOS.

0: It'll be ringing out over Auckland City. Bruno Mars are just might 10 past 7. Still tickets available, but they're all about $450 plus the ones that are left over. So you've got to really, really, really, really want to go and see Bruno Mars if you're going to shell out and spend that. It's 10 past 7. In the United States of America today, it is Snack Stick Day, which I assume would relate to your meat sticks. Jerky, Jack Links make what they call a steak bar. I guess that would kind of fit into the snack stick zone, maybe. Then, of course, here in New Zealand, you've got your Canterbury Biltong. Some game companies make venison sticks, small salamis, things like that, which are awesome snacks. But oftentimes, if you want something of a little bit more of a higher quality, you've got to shell out a wee bit more. Certainly pretty partial to stopping in just outside of Clive and grabbing one of the Cabanossi sticks they have in the cupboards there at the Saffa Shack. Oh man, banging. That's a good snack right there. But they celebrate these things in the US because they are convenient, they're easy when it comes to protein. If you're into that, your steak bar is going to give you a bit of protein. Feels a little bit healthier. And the little ones, the beef sticks, well, they're actually a reasonable price. You can pick up one of those. They're not quite so much the jerky, are they? They're probably ultra-processed. Not that good for you. But you can get them for about, I don't know, $3.50, $4 in a service station. You can get them. At the moment, I'm looking online, and it says you can get one at the warehouse for $1.29. That's a pretty good price for a wee snack. And they are a good thing to have on the road. Are we a little bit underserved when it comes to service station snacks here in New Zealand, or are we actually overserved? The only reason I ask is because if you've been lucky enough to go overseas to, like, sort of Bali is a specific example for me, but probably through Southeast Asia and things like that, their 7-Elevens, Circle K's, the dairies over there that you can go into, they have just the most amazing array of snacks that you can grab straight off the shelf. And they're shelf stable as well, so you don't necessarily need to grab them out of the fridge. But they've got eggs and the sausages over there that you can get. And they are, again, probably super ultra processed. But if you imagine a ready-to-rip sizzler that you can rip open and you can just eat the sizzler straight off the shelf as a sausage. And they have all these different flavors and levels of spice and things. They're good, man. They are, I would say, better than our ones. Better than our ones. Worse in the fact that they feel really cheap and kind of plasticky, but good because they're just, there's a little bit more substance to them. There's a little bit more. So I'd like to do a bit of a rating today on Snack Stick Day of your favorite takeaway snacks. Now, you can use overseas snacks in this if you've had them. I know a good friend of mine has recently done a Japan trip, and I think that the Japanese convenience stores and dairies and stuff have an amazing array of snacks as well. The egg sandwiches, if you've seen those online, that you can get in a tear open packet. None of this is good for you. We're certainly not going down the health food route here. We're going for convenience, deliciousness, and I guess just where you think it should sit on the snack food top five. What's your favorite go-to grab munch on Snack Stick Day? Text through 4487. I've got a few bits and pieces I could give you as well. I've got some passes to the Mighty Magpies and a hot dog on a stick at the Magpies. That's up there, eh? Hot dog on a stick is a good snack. Can't get them in very many places, but certainly sporting events here in New Zealand, you can get a hot dog on a stick. Maybe that'll make the list. Got some of those, or if you prefer, passes to go to the Silky Oak Chocolate Museum this school holidays. A couple of adults and a couple of kids to go out there, have a look through the museum, and then go and grab some of their delicious chockies or one of the hot chocolates from the cafe. Text through 4487 is my number, or you can call at any time as well, 0800 00 4487, 0800 00 hits. Let's make a ranking of convenience snacks on Snack Stick Day. It is 7:14 on the hits.
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0: Breeze is getting up again. Want to do a top five here. Top five in the snack world.
1: 4, 3, 2, 1.
0: It's snack stick day in the States, which is pertaining to like a meat stick. But anything that's on a stick, convenient for eating, your hot dogs, your chicken wands that you can get at the bakeries, those are pretty banging. Before we get into our top five, we'll head over to Michelle. Good morning, Michelle. How are you going?
2: Good morning. How are you?
0: Good, thanks, mate. What's your go-to when it comes to a snack?
2: I'm a bit partial to a Lou snack with the cheese and crackers.
0: Yes. They went off the market, the Lou snacks, but there was other ones that kind of filled the spot that were budget brand Lou snacks that are around.
2: Yeah, or there's some in the, down by the cheese and stuff in the deli bits that...
0: Yeah, the more high class ones that don't have the liquid cheese, where you can actually get just some pieces of cheese that go. Yeah, those are classy people's cheese and crackers. Yeah. Those ones.
2: Yeah, or a good little bag of nuts, bit of mixed nuts.
0: Yeah, it's a Kiwi classic. You know, we've been hiking the trails of New Zealand with scroggin in our bags for ages. Although I'm not such a fan of the scroggin, I would rather go directly for just the nuts myself.
2: Yeah.
0: Hey, you want some tickets to the Magpies?
2: Yeah, that'd be cool. I'll take the little fella next door.
0: Make sure you put a bit of cash in your pocket to go and grab a hot dog, because you can guarantee that at least halfway through the game you're going to be asked to go over in that direction. Or maybe the ice cream truck over by the family zone.
2: Oh, yeah, he's going to cost me, I know.
0: Yeah. Okay. Well, we can sort you out, mate. Enjoy the game. It's Sunday evening, so good time. Daylight saving will have kicked in, so mostly it won't be played under lights. There may be the lights kicking on at the end of the game, I reckon. Should be a goodie.
2: Awesome. Thank you very much.
0: You're welcome. Yeah, see you there for sure. I will indeed be there. Now we go to our top five countdown, which I think at the number five spot is a true blue Kiwi. You can't go past your bag of chips, can you? Really? Small bags, big bags. Don't want to open a big bag if you're sitting at home on your own, because you think that you're just going to charge into the big bag, or even in a car journey, I'll just have a few handfuls. It's never a few handfuls, it's always the full bag. And at the number four spot, the snacks on the road, or just snacks in general, but this one particularly on the road, bit of roadside fruit. Wouldn't be a Kiwi summer without rolling down the road and finding yourself somewhere to pick up a bit of fruit, something delicious on the side of the road. You see somebody advertising nectarines. For me, it's a nectarine. I prefer that to a peach. But any roadside fruit's always a good snack. And in the number three spot, we bring in Bernice, who I knew would be on board with this one. Morning, Bernice.
3: Morning. How are you?
0: Good, thank you. You're helping me out with my top five snack countdown this morning. You are in at the number three spot. We're going to put in what?
3: Biltong and
0: Druiwors. I would even... personally, probably put it at the number one spot for me.
3: Definitely.
0: It is just so good. I buy, though, and my friend put me onto this, when you buy a bag of biltong, I generally get about $20 worth of them getting it, stopping it at the Saffir Shack. And my friend said, ask for an extra bag and then split it in half, because otherwise you're going to eat $20 worth the moment you buy it.
3: That is very true.
0: But if you can do an extra bag and roll the top down and put that aside and eat your $10 worth and then save $10 worth, it's the way to go.
3: It's elite.
0: It is elite, I agree. And where else did you say you can pick up the biltong and Druiwors now?
3: So the New World in Havelock North is also selling it.
0: Okay.
3: And then I saw the little dairy on Puckafire Road is also selling it now. So it's becoming a little bit more freely available.
0: I love that for us, because it used to be you had to hunt out a South African specialties shop to try and find it. So if it's all the more places, all the more happy I am. And as you've also said in your text, it's a reasonably healthy choice.
3: It is.
0: It's of mostly just meat, and so it's super high protein, super good. It's probably not so healthy when you hammer back like an entire Cabanossi stick and a bag of biltong.
3: Yeah, that's less healthy, definitely.
0: All right.
3: But it's still a good on-the-run snack.
0: Bernice, I wholeheartedly agree with you. It's a fantastic on-the-run snack. Hold on the line. I'll sort you out some Magpies tickets or some passes to Silky Oak, all right?
3: Thank you so much. Have a lovely day.
0: Yeah, and you too, mate. Thank you. And at the number two spot, you couldn't go past the Humble Chocolate Bar, which has been a Kiwi staple, especially for kids. They ask for chocolate bars all the time, eh? And then it wouldn't be New Zealand without putting the Humble

0: kiwi pie in at the number one spot. It's not so much something that you can grab and take with you in a bag or have later on, but there must be hundreds of thousands of them consumed on the roads of New Zealand each and every day. 7:26, the Hits Hawke's Bay, Adam and Megan.
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11: In this update, author Nikki Hager claims the Taxpayers Union worked with tobacco lobbyists to campaign against smoking law changes, something the group denies. Firefighters are taking a petition with 52,000 signatures to Parliament today, pushing for a full inquiry into fire and emergency. Christchurch's Arana Wildlife Park could be set for a much-needed lifeline, with the council considering a $1.2 million bailout today. And the Bullets have defeated the Breakers 88-85 in ANBL basketball in Brisbane.

0: 5 in ANBL basketball in Brisbane.
1: Kia ora, it is bang on 7:30 at the moment. Bit of sunshine out there. Could turn to a few showers in the morning and the evening. Temperatures creeping up now. We're hovering around 8 degrees. 11 will be the high for Hastings. Slightly warmer for Napier and a 1 degree overnight low tonight. Should be more sunshine tomorrow though, with a high up around 15 or 16 degrees. That's your weather with Paddy's. $6.50 bubbles and Paddy's Ale. All day, every day at Paddy's.
2: Your local Hawke's Bay breakfast. What you want. Adam and Megan on the heads.
1: Denise joins us in around about 20 minutes time to have another go at the Elf Quiz after a real spectacular start. This is Alex Warren, it's Fever Dream, the hits Hawke's Bay, and then after 8, a letter back from Megan with an update on how her holiday's going here on the hits.

0: Adam and Megan on the Hits Hawke's Bay. It is 26 to 8. As if the world of AI was not already confusing enough and moving very, very fast. And there's all these different moving parts and they're solving mathematics problems and there's new models coming out and it's getting better at creating videos and you can't even tell what you're looking at on the internet anymore, whether it's a real one or not a real one. Now Donald Trump's come out and said that he's changing the name of artificial intelligence. Take a listen to this.
1: The United States also totally rejects any attempt to construct a globalist scheme to control for the artificial intelligence being spoken of so much now, hereinafter officially called super intelligence, changing the name, and that the use of the word artificial makes intelligence fake. It makes it sound fake, and it is not fake. It's actually amazing, but we have to be careful. In fact, it is exactly the opposite of what it purports. From this point forward, all of United States documents and hopefully the world's will be changed to use the much more accurate term super as opposed to artificial. So it's super intelligence. In other words, welcome to the new world of super intelligence dash SI. SI. Let's see if that goes. It sounds much better. It is much better and it's much more accurate. Let's see if I have any power. Maybe I do and maybe I don't. We're going to find out pretty soon. Super intelligence. Every major new technology brings challenges.

0: if we could just maybe lend a little bit of its super intelligence over in that direction. But yeah, if he does continue with that, then I guess we'll be seeing varying documents coming out from around the world. Some saying AI is heading in this direction. Other ones, American documents coming out saying, "'Tis I, super intelligence, here to save the world on behalf of Donald Trump. And I refuse anyone who tries to say that I am artificial, because I am in no way artificial. I am a super intelligence." I mean, let's see if it sticks. We shall give it 6 months. I mean, with the way this thing is moving so quickly and turning around, we'll have a brand new name for it in another 4 weeks. Anyway, it is 24 to 8 with Adam and Megan.
1: It's our party, we can do what we
0: Here's Miley.

0: Adam and Megan on the Hits Hawke's Bay. It is 22-8 after a great start. We see if today will be the day that Denise can take out $1,000 in the Alpha Quiz next.
1: Adam and Megan.

0: under one roof.
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10: All over the Bay. Adam and Megan on the heads.
11: Good morning. It is 16 to 8 and the Alpha Quiz is here.
10: 10 questions, 60 seconds, and all the answers start with the same letter.
12: The Hits Alpha Quiz.
11: With $1,000 on the line, it's Denise returning to the hot seat. Hello, Denise. Good morning.
13: Good morning, guys.
11: Denise, what do you like to do for fun? We like to get to know our contestants as the week rolls on. What's your hobby? Do you have anything that you like to do outside of work and family and that sort of thing?
13: Well, probably pretty much family, to be honest. And my kids are quite involved in sports, so spend a lot of time on the side of the netball court.
11: Excellent.
13: Yeah, in various places around the country.
11: So you're at the level where they're doing sort of tournaments out of town and those sorts of things?
13: Yeah. So high school and then reps as well.
11: It can get quite expensive doing that. Do you run kind of individual fundraisers? One thing I've never done as a father, and my daughter's going to a cheerleading comp, is do an individual fundraiser of sorts. But I tell you what, I'm thinking about it at the moment because the costs are up there.
13: Mine's been about $1,500 this year, all up.
11: Oh, for goodness
13: netball.
11: Me.
13: And I've done one. Just online, on social media.
11: Yep.
13: People are really good about supporting.
11: Yeah, and I've been thinking about that because we just booked accommodation for two nights, the lowest level accommodation we could. It's at a campground, and it's for a cheerleading competition, and that was $529 for the two nights just to have a bed. So it gets up there, eh? All right.
13: Absolutely. I missed one because I couldn't afford to go.
11: Yeah, and that's what it comes down to sometimes. $1,000 then, you can put it in the kitty too.

0: get yourself along to the next games or tournament or whatever you need to get along to, eh? Okay. Your letter today is the letter J for jelly.
1: Okay.
0: J for jelly. Pass if you don't know. We'll come back around to it. Your first answer is your final answer. If we're looking for a name, generally it's a first and last name. And if you get all 10 correct, I'll give you $1,000 so you can go to the next netball tournament. 60 seconds to do so. You ready to go?
1: Definitely.
0: Okay, let's do it. Denise, your time starts now. Which actor voices Po in the Kung Fu Panda films?
1: Jack Black.
0: Which English explorer charted parts of New Zealand during his 1969 voyage?
1: James Cook.
0: Which Italian football club is nicknamed the Old Lady?
1: Juventus.
0: Which New Zealand boxer held the WBO heavyweight title from 2016 to 2018?
1: Pass.
0: Which South African city is the country's largest by population?
1: Johannesburg.
0: Which wild canine species include species such as the golden and black-backed types?
1: Pass.
0: Which X-Men character is a powerful telepath also linked to Phoenix Force?
1: Pass.
0: Which British singer released Running and Spotlight?
1: All pass.
0: Which athletics event involves throwing a long spear-like implement?
1: Javelin.
0: Who directed The Terminator?
1: James Cameron.
0: Which New Zealand boxer held the W?
1: I knew that one. I can see his face.
0: Who is it? Now that the pressure's off, can we get there?
1: Yeah, I can see his face. I can tell you that.
0: I know.
1: After the buzzer,
0: I'm going to give you a tick on that one. After the buzzer, well done.
1: See his face.
0: Yeah. There it is. Oh, I could tell you were having a mind blank too. I could just feel it. You were like, I know it. It's there. I'm going to have to pass. Okay. Which actor voices Po in the Kung Fu Panda films? Jack Black. Right answer. The English explorer charting parts of New Zealand during the 1769 voyage was James Cook, of course. Italian football club, nicknamed the Old Lady, Juventus. Well done on that one. I was chuffed for you there. I never would have got that in a million years.
1: It's the only one I've heard of.
0: Well, clearly you've got that stored away somewhere. Which New Zealand boxer held the WBO heavyweight title from 2016 to 2018? And after the buzzer, but you get a ding because it was Joseph Parker. Which South African city is the country's largest by population? Johannesburg. Correct. Which wild canine includes species such as the golden and black-backed types? It's the jackal. Yeah, the jackal. You don't hear a lot about jackals. I don't think I would have heard the word jackal for many years until we got to this alpha quiz. So, which X-Men character is a powerful telepath also linked to the Phoenix Force? Jean Grey, the answer we were looking for there. The British singer released Running and Spotlight is called Jessie Ware. The athletics event involving throwing a long spear-like implement. I hated doing this one in school because I was just so useless at it. But javelin, the right answer. And who directed The Terminator? None other than James Cameron, who I do believe is a New Zealand resident now, or certainly spends a lot of time in Wellington, that's for sure. Hey, another good effort today, Denise. Well done, mate.
1: Thank you.
0: I've got some good news for you today too. Our friends at the Mad Butcher in Hastings came on board. They said, we don't want anyone to ever go home empty-handed from the Alpha Quiz. So even if we don't make it this week, which I hope you do, you're going to get $50 to go and stock up the freezer and get the barbecue, thanks to those legends at the Mad Butcher Hastings. So that's a sweet little prize for you. You're guaranteed to get that. I can gift it to you today. But we will return tomorrow with another go at the Alpha Quiz.
1: Okay, thanks heaps.
0: No worries, mate. Tomorrow. Talk to you then. Bye. K-pop Demon Hunters cast, Golden. Thanks, Mad Butcher Hastings. Great deals on there at the moment. Those guys know what they're doing when it comes to meat, that's for sure. And then we are coming into meat season with daylight saving. The clock's getting wound forwards an hour on Saturday night into Sunday morning. Looking forward to it, the hits.

Ella Langley on the Hits Hawke's Bay with Adam and Megan. It is 4 to 8. She is currently the world record holder, the record for longest run ever atop the Billboard Hot

0: climbing and climbing. Can it do it again? It probably will. It has done for the last, I don't know how many years. It is 4 to 8, coming up after 8 o'clock. Letters from Megan. Letters from the Cook Islands. We'll find out how she is going over there, because I did get a reply, surprisingly enough. Ghosted for a while, but then got a reply. And your school holidays sorted with these amazing Napier Discover passes. Your chance to go to Ocean Spa, Faraday Museum of Technology, the National Aquarium of New Zealand, Patu Mini Golf Bay Skate, and then one bonus venue of your choice, once you've done them all, to go back for another visit. 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
13: In this update, journalist Nikki Hager has launched a new book which takes aim at the Taxpayers Union.
14: Hager unveiled the book, Dirty Work, to a crowd of hundreds in Wellington last night, saying it's a sequel to his 2014 expose, Dirty Politics. The book centres on the lobby group and its founder, Jordan Williams, who Hager alleges has run years of campaigns as a front for the hard right. It includes claims the group worked with the tobacco industry and focused on race-based campaigns.
13: Donald Trump says Iran could face annihilation if a peace deal isn't reached. He says he has some big decisions to make.
15: Will a deal be made with Iran, or do I annihilate the Islamic Republic and do it quickly, never giving them a chance to kill and destroy people?

0: people and countries again.
1: Former Prime Minister Jacinda Ardern and husband Clark Gayford have bought a $6.5 million home in Sydney's Northern Beaches after selling their home in central Auckland earlier this year. And the search for a plane that vanished nearly 50 years ago has uncovered an object deep in Lake Moeraki on the west coast. Police, Coast Guard and Navy divers are checking it out, but say they're not convinced it's a plane. In sport, life is far from a breeze for the Breakers after a first loss of the season in basketball's ANBL. They've coughed up an 11-point second-half advantage in their 88-85 defeat to the Bullets in the open air in Brisbane. And the shorter the game, the more chance of embarrassment in T20 international cricket. India have posted 32 for 4 to beat Japan by 2 runs in a rain-reduced 5-over affair, building up to the Asian Games. That's your newsfeed, I'm Bryn Rutkin.
2: Good morning. A bit of cloud out there at the moment, which could drop a few showers this morning and this afternoon. In the middle should be reasonably fine, 9 degrees at the moment, and climbing to just 11 in Hastings and perhaps 13 in Napier. Down to 1 overnight tonight and a fine day with 15 degrees tomorrow. That's your weather with Paddy's. $6.50 bubbles in Paddy's Ale all day every day at Paddy's.
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2: 802, just Adam this week. I admit I am missing the old mate Megan, and so yesterday got you to help me write a letter to Megs. We wrote it in kind of an olden day style, so hoping that we would elicit a response, because we know how much Megan actually loves putting pen to paper and writing letters. For a couple of hours, there was nothing. I was ghosted. I thought that she'd seen it. Thought I wouldn't get a reply, but once back in Wi-Fi range, we did get a reply, so we'll check in on the holiday soon on the hits.

0: 8:09, the Hitshawks Bay with Adam and Megan. No, Megan. She is overseas on a family holiday, enjoying her time in the Cook Islands, beautiful Cook Islands. Such a wonderful place to be, even if the weather isn't so great. We went there for a wedding a few years ago, and with the exception of the day that it rained so hard that the bottom rooms of the resort got flooded, even the rainy, slightly windy days were still pleasant because you're on a tropical island, you're surrounded by palm trees, you can get out and do a few bits and pieces around town, visit the town centre. And yesterday, I wanted to find out what Megan was up to because I miss her a bit. It's always a bit harder when you're here on your own doing your own thing. You don't have your old mate to bounce off. And so I sent her a letter asking how things were going. You helped me write it. Lovely listener, thank you very much. A couple of suggestions came through as to what we should ask her about. Here's how the letter played out. Dearest Megan, it's been an age since we last spoke. I trust the tropical sunshine is treating you well. Things remain much the same here, though the weather is changeable and probably not what you are enjoying. The smell of your protein breakfasts is surprisingly missed, as is the sound of your voice as you complain about Isla the dog consuming your defrosting chicken. We all wonder what you're doing. Have you yet eaten a chip or consumed a tasty beverage? Or does the diet continue? We very much look forward to your return in many days, but trust that you are making the most of your downtime in the tropics. Best regards, Adam and the Hits listeners. For 2 hours, I sat there on read with no response. And then, lo and behold, checked my phone in the afternoon yesterday, and we have received a response. Here's how things are going in the tropical islands on the holiday. Dearest Adam and Hits listeners, that's you. Firstly, what a lovely surprise it was to get your message from the home country when the free Wi-Fi deemed it possible. I am currently sitting on a balcony reading a tragic book and trying not to get bitten by mosquitoes. So far, we have seen whales and turtles, and I have put my hen under for a whole 3 seconds. I know you must be very proud. Our snorkel trip takes place tomorrow, so I'm looking forward to paying a lot of money to see some horrible creatures from the glass bottom of the boat. Our theme for the holiday has been the Pina Colada song, as we have consumed many, so that will give you an idea about how the diet is going. LOL. Oh, and we won the quiz night. So all in all, a very successful holiday in the tropics thus far. I do miss your Marmite and Vogels, and look forward to being in your company again soon, my friend. XX Megan. Oh, how good's that? She's not been eating protein bars on the deck in the afternoon and drinking water all day. After all, she's been enjoying a few pina coladas and even got her head underwater for 3 seconds. So stoked to hear from her. She'll be back on Monday morning, the return of her holiday. I hope that the snorkel trip goes well today. It's going to take a lot to get that woman off the glass bottom boat. I said to her before she left, you've got to do it. The fish aren't scary. They are fast and there's some bigger ones when you go on the glass bottom boat, but they're not that scary. You'll be okay. And she said, oh, I don't know if I'll be able to do it. We'll find out Monday morning here on The Hits.
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0: on the hits.

Adam and Megan on the Hits Hawke's Bay. Third to last day of the term for the school kids, and the fantastic team at the Eyeside and Napier City Council have given us some school holiday activities that are sure to keep the kids entertained, because we've got some Napier Discover passes. These passes are your family ticket to get out and enjoy the best of the activities for the whānau across Hawke's Bay. You will get entry for the family to Ocean Spa, Par 2 Mini Golf, Bay Skate, Faraday Museum of Technology, and the National Aquarium of New Zealand. Now, you can pick these up for around $180 at the Eyesight, and if you've got friends or family coming to town, what a great way to get them discounted access to all of those wonderful Napier activities. And you do, at the end of it, get one bonus venue of your choice. So if you really enjoyed the Faraday Museum, the kids are like, please, can we go back? Please! You can go back, yes. Or if you thoroughly loved your swim down there at Ocean Spa on Marine Parade, please! Mom, Dad, can we go back again? Yep, you will be able to go back. So we are going to play pass for a pass here. Pass for a pass. Text through on 4487, the word discover and your name. 4487 is the number to text to if you'd like to play. Going to have four facts about Napier, true or false facts, and if you can get a ding on all of them, I will give you a Napier Discover pass for the school holidays so that you can get out and enjoy all of those activities. That is enough to get you through the couple of weeks, I would say. What are we doing tomorrow? Aquarium. What are we doing on Friday? Bay Skate. What are we doing on next Monday? Par 2 Mini Golf. You know, you can get through with one of these Napier Discover passes, so text through. Text the word discover in your name to 4487 if you think you can make it through. Pass for a pass. It's DJ Snake, Justin Bieber. Let me love you on the Hits Hawke's Bay.

0: Adam and Megan on the Hits Hawke's Bay. We love our region and we love to getting out and enjoying all it has on offer. Now, some of the fantastic things you can do across Napier include Ocean Spa, Patu Menigoff, the National Aquarium of New Zealand, where you will see the Young Penguin of the Year, One-Eyed Penguin of the Year, Basegate, the Faraday Museum of Technology, all of these available on the Napier Discover Pass. One pass, many adventures. You can pick them up at the iSight, $180 to get into all of those. I mean, that is enough to get you through the whole school holidays. I've got Heidi on the line this morning. Hello, Heidi.
1: Morning.
0: How are you going today?
1: Good, and yourself?
0: Good, good. What is your school holiday plans at the moment?
1: Yeah.
0: All right. Well, hopefully we can change that a little bit for you this morning. We're going to play Pass for a Pass this morning. I have some true or false facts about our lovely region, and if you get them correct, I will give you the pass, all right?
1: All good.
0: Your first true or false question for this morning. I'm not sure. How long have you lived in Hawke's Bay and Aotearoa?
1: 7 years.
0: 7 years, okay. Have you heard of a thing called the Mr. Asia Syndicate?
1: No.
0: Okay, so head of the Mr. Asia Syndicate, his name was Terry Clark. It was a huge international drug running ring and a massive deal in New Zealand law. But head of the Mr. Asia Drug Syndicate, Terry Clark, was once an inmate at the Napier Prison. True or false?
1: I would say true.
0: Yes. That is true. Surprising as it may seem, this guy, if you read into it, there's been entire television shows made about him. It was a really big deal. Okay, one done. Well done. Second, Napier briefly had a local farm motorbike manufacturing company making the Ag 400. True or false?
1: True.
0: No, not. Not a fact. I'm going to give you two more, and if you can get those right, I'll still give you the pass. All right?
1: Okay.
0: We'll give you one freebie. Hawke's Bay is New Zealand's oldest wine region, dating back to the 1850s-ish. True or false?
1: True.
0: That is true. Do you like a bit of Hawke's Bay wine, Heidi?
1: No, I don't drink.
0: At all? Oh, well, could go you. Congratulations. Your final question this morning is that Napier, for a year, enforced a bizarre midnight swimming law. To avoid offending the sensibilities of the fairer sex, the Napier Town Council introduced a bathing law in April 1880, restricted public ocean and river swimming exclusively to overnight hours. That swimming had to happen between 7 and 6 in the morning to avoid offending folks in the public arena. Is that true or is that false?
1: False. I've never heard of that
0: name. You're going to go false? No, it's a true story. There was 1 year where they were asked to swim only overnight. You had to put your swimsuits on and go down to the beach to avoid offending women on the streets of Napier. Now you can swim whenever you please. Look, I'm sorry, I can't give you the pass today, but I'll give you a backup prize. I've got some tickets to the Bagpies if you'd like to go along and see that.
1: Okay, all good. Thank you.
0: All right, mate, stay on the line. We'll sort that out for you. Thanks. Means we've still got plenty of Napier Discover passes up for grabs. It's the Hits Hawke's Bay. Pass for a pass.

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1: Hey, it's Maddie and PJ, and you might have heard Maddie's turning 40 soon.
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2: Some questionable.
1: Most questionable.
2: Fair. Now it is time for the grand finale. We are heading to Anaheim, California, and we want to take you with us.
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12: In this update, author Nikki Hager's new book takes aim at the Taxpayers Union and founder Jordan Williams, alleging the group has fronted campaigns for the hard right. The yellow-legged hornet looks to have been wiped out from Auckland's North Shore with no sightings since April after a $12 million eradication effort. A coroner says US actress Hayden Panettiere died last month from an accidental drug overdose. And referee Ashley Klein has been appointed as the bunker review official in Friday's Dolphins Roosters NRL Grand Final qualifier, despite missing a game-altering penalty call in the Warriors' loss to the Knights.
13: Hi there, it is 28 to 9 and a bit of cloud sort of milling about this morning, which could drop a few showers on the region. Same as this afternoon, we reach a high of around between 11 and 13 this arvo and one overnight tonight into a fine day tomorrow. That's your weather with Paddy's. $6.50 bubbles and Paddy's Ale all day, every day at Paddy's.
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0: on the Hits.
13: Nice to have you here. Hope your week's chugging along nicely. On a Wednesday morning, 23rd of September today, Teddy Swims, Mr. Know-It-All, on the Hits Hawke's Bay with Adam and Megan.

Adam and Megan on the Hits Hawke's Bay, 25-29. School holidays coming up, and my daughter is adamant that she's going to make these school holidays a more active one. She came up with this idea on herself. It's very easy for teens in this day and age to, and I say teens, but us as well, to get caught up in consistent scrolling and doom scrolling and time online and neglect to do the things that we used to love doing, getting out and about, creative things, arts, all of that sort of stuff. If doom scrolling leaves you a bit stressed and miserable, apparently the new thing that's going around is bloom scrolling. It's still scrolling, but this therapist, Nalufa Nicole, describes it as deliberately seeking out uplifting, beautiful, or inspiring content to protect your peace and boost your mood. That could mean heartwarming stories like, oh, they've just had a new baby rhino born in the rhino enclosure, those sorts of things. Adorable animal videos, just cats doing funny things, peaceful nature scenes, or creative DIY projects. Watching people do, I quite like watching people make ponds because I went through a phase where I thought I might make a pond. That was quite uplifting for me. But creative DIY projects. And there's a bonus. The more positive content that you watch, the more your social media algorithm learns to serve you similar stuff. So instead of spending an hour watching terrible news, you could try filling your feed with things that make you smile. Your brain and your algorithm will thank you. It's just like it's a slightly more productive way to waste time. But again, I don't know that even any amount of searching, that sort of stuff, is going to stop the algorithm from serving up things like people falling off motorbikes or kids falling over. Or kids falling over, is it uplifting or negative? I don't know. So as long as they don't hurt themselves, it probably could be uplifting, I guess. But I just don't think that the algorithm's going to serve up a strictly positive and uplifting thing when majority of the stuff that we end up watching is potentially not that uplifting. But hey, give it a go, bloom scrolling. If you do have a bit of time to sit down, could work out for you. I'm just hoping my daughter's drive to get out and amongst things this school holidays can also foster my drive to get out and do things. We can do things together.

0: Adam and Megan, the Hits Hawke's Bay, it is 19:09 and the WebEx Kids Triathlon is on the way. If you'd like a pass to go and check that out, get your kid along to enjoy it. If you have already done it, that's fine. You can do it again. In fact, each and every year when we ask the kids to put their hands up, how many there are, how many have done it before, how many are returning for another try, so many, maybe more than half are definitely having done it before. So the entries are now open. You can go online and enter for the WebEx Kids Triathlon. Our event is the Hastings event. It's on Wednesday, 17th of March next year at the Mitre 10 Sports Park. Nearly 500,000 Kiwis have undertaken these tries, and it's all about just giving it a go. 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And if you're not ready for the swim, if you are like me and don't particularly enjoy long distance swimming, I love a swim, I love getting in the water, but the long distance swim is a little bit harder for me. The duathlon's a great alternative. There's a run, bike, run option. Head to triathlon, that's triathlon.co.nz to find the entry forms or win one right now. Just text WheatBix through to 4487 to be in to win.
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5: And it's looking ugly out there on the roads with severe delays on all motorways into the city.
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7: Morning, it is Adam and Megan at 8:45. Sam's on the line. Hello, Sam, my temporary co-host for the next few minutes. How are you?
8: I'm very good. How about you? Are you coping?
7: Yeah, we're only just, to be honest, but we're getting there. We're getting there. I've got to laugh at my own jokes all morning, and they're not that funny. You joining me on the show, we're going to make it like one of these, when you go to the awkward meetings or like a class, a school thing, and you're at the first meetup and they go, okay, tell us your name and tell us something interesting about you. Tell us something interesting about you, Sammy.
8: Okay, my name's Sam.
7: Yep.
8: I'm a mum of a beautiful daughter, Ava.
7: Lovely.
8: And we are a petrol head family.
7: You are a petrol head family. Now, that is interesting. So,
8: yeah, I'm glad you said so. Otherwise, it would have been very awkward.
7: No, that's very good. I like that was well done. What sort of petrol head things are you into?
8: Well, I own a 63 Mercury Meteor, and then my husband races Superstocks.
7: Races the Superstocks. Now, the Superstocks are bloody exciting, man. That is the creme de la creme, the grunters. And it's quite a violent sport too, or it can be. Has he had some hard hits in his time? Do you get a bit worried at sitting on the sidelines?
8: He likes to provide entertainment, yes.
7: Okay, excellent. And I've been in a bucket seat in a stock car before in a demolition derby. Well, not really a stock car, but it did have the straps. And I had the neck brace on, the helmet and things. I was actually really surprised at how secure I felt in there. With the exception of one guy that reversed into me after I'd putted out, it was less sore than I thought it was going to be. Has he come out a little bit sore sometimes?
8: He's had a few injuries over the years, but he's been racing for a very long time. And, we don't skimp on safety gear.
7: Yeah,
8: that's the one thing I don't mind him spending lots of money on.
7: Fair enough. So you'll be looking forward to another season cranking up and ripping into it, eh?
8: Yeah, he's out in the shed all the time at the moment, getting the car ready. So, I'm a bit alone by myself too at the moment.
7: Yeah. Does that mean that you also have an on-site mechanic that can help out with car-y things for the household for the regular cars?
8: He's it, so he does a lot of the work on my old girl.
7: Brilliant.
8: So he turns into my pit crew for the old car.
7: I like that. Oh, cool. And how does your young daughter like cruising around in the old car?
8: She loves it. We went to Beach Hop last year with her and she just had so much fun.
7: Oh, lucky. That's brilliant. All right, well, Sam, look, she can have so much fun at the Weet-Bix Triathlon. She wouldn't have done one yet, so it'll be a first-timer. Is she rolling around on two wheels, no probs?
8: Yeah, we're having trouble keeping up.
7: Okay, yeah, that happens, eh? Well, as soon as they're away, it's like, bam, they're gone.
8: Yeah, okay. Get an e-bike to keep up.
7: Yeah, nice. All right, Sammy, we're going to chuck you that pass, so enjoy, okay?
8: Oh, cheers, Ed. Appreciate that.
7: Okay, mate, have a lovely day.
8: You too.
7: See ya. It is 8:50 now. Shaboozy, Miles Smith. Blink Twice on the Hits Hawke's Bay. And Sammy, you did a great job as a temporary co-host as well. Thank you. It's the Hits.

Adam and Megan on the Hits Hawke's Bay. It is 7:29. Big happy birthday to my good mate, the big dog, Adam Milnes, who's celebrating his 57th today. No, he's not 57. He's an old boy, but he's not that old. Younger than me. Katy Perry, this is Raw on the Hits.

0: their best.
1: 3 to 9. Hope your week's going well after 9 o'clock. We've got your reasons to celebrate today. I'll deal to them now that Megan's not here. Megan got back to me with a letter as well. We sent a letter. Thanks to you guys. If you missed that earlier, have it for you again after 9 o'clock, as well as some Drax Project and Sam Fender on the Hits Hawke's Bay.
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15: In this update, new allegations in Nikki Haga's latest book claim the Taxpayers Union settled an employment dispute involving claims of sexual harassment against Executive Director Jordan Williams. Williams says the allegation is a disgusting smear that's come out of nowhere.
16: The suggestion that there is a settlement of some kind or allegations in relation to that that were settled is totally false.
15: Firefighters are taking a petition with 52,000 signatures to Parliament today, pushing for a full inquiry into fire and emergency. The union wants a close look at how the organisation is being run and how it spends its money. Donald Trump says a deal with Iran is still possible after the US midterm elections in November, but warns the country faces annihilation if tensions continue.
17: Do I drive them into hell with no chance of survival and no hope of future greatness or generations? But I believe we'll make a deal because it doesn't make sense for them not to.
15: And Otago Uni is rolling out more than 100 new signs as part of a branding refresh, with Te Reo Māori set to appear above English. The university says the change is about making Māori language more visible. In sport, the Bullets have defeated the Breakers 88-85 in ANBL basketball in Brisbane. And the first choice State of Origin halfbacks have overcome injury doubts to earn selection for the NRL Grand Final qualifiers. Queensland Sam Walker has made the Roosters, and New South Wales Nathan Cleary has been confirmed for the

0: Panthers. That's your newsfeed. I'm Bryn Rudkin.
1: Good morning. Welcome on in. It's nearly reaching double digits temperature-wise. Won't get much past that. Around 11 degrees the high for Hastings. Slightly warmer for Napier. At 1 degree the overnight low. Good morning, Central Hawke's Bay. Sitting around 11 as well. Thursday, see sunshine and a high of 15 degrees. 9.02. Welcome to your working day on a Wednesday. It's great to have you here. That's your weather with Paddy's. $6.50 bubbles and Paddy's Ale all day, every day at Paddy's.
2: 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Adam and Megan on the heads.
1: Hope you're having a great week so far. Quick update on Megan's holiday. She has written us back in ye old timey style, which is very nice indeed. So we'll find out exactly how her trip is going and whether she's managed to overcome her fear of fish before 10 on the hits.

Adam and Megan on the Hits Hawke's Bay. It is Sam Fender and Olivia Dean and Rain Me In. Coming up this weekend, of course, the Magpies are back again. McLean Park, they are kicking off around about 5 past 5 on Sunday, which is the start of the school holidays and could be, for you, the start of the school holiday activities. But if you missed it earlier on this morning, this week and maybe into next week as well, I've got some Napier Discover passes up for grabs. This is an awesome chance to be a tourist in your hometown. The Napier Discover Pass has Ocean Spa, the National Aquarium of New Zealand, Par 2 Mini Golf, Baysgate and the Faraday Museum of Technology. 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So whether it's for locals and you're going out and you just want to entertain the kids and go and enjoy all of the wonderful activities you can do across Napier, or whether you have some friends or family coming to town and they want to experience what Napier has on offer, you can pick up these Discover passes at the iSight. They're $180, but they cover every single one of those activities, basically all the big activities that Napier has on offer. What a wonderful way to go and enjoy them all and get a bit of a discount to go and see it as well. So if you missed out on that one this morning, there will be another chance on the show tomorrow morning to pick up your very own Napier Discover Pass so that you and the kids can get out and check out all of the fun stuff Napier has on offer across the holidays. I have only not done Baysgate, and that's because I don't think that chucking me on either 2 or 4 wheels of any description, or heaven forbid 8 wheels, strapping on a pair of roller skates or something, at this age, it's just not a good idea. Good friend of mine went down there for a skate with the kids and ended up with a twisted ankle. So, you know, it can happen. I used to be able to skateboard, but I don't think I should be on them anymore. Okay, next, we've got Kylie Minogue, and she is going to be performing at the AFL Grand Final in Australia. She's going to do a 20-minute set of all of her hits. Apparently has been heard doing rehearsals at the moment, and people are pretty excited for it. 4 or 3 years ago, Robbie Williams performed at that exact same Grand Final, and he was kind of making murmurings that he might bring Kylie out to do a combo with him on Kids. He ended up with Delta Goodrum doing it. Kylie suggesting that she might invite Robbie Williams out for a little bit of help. So maybe

we'll see Robbie and Kylie at the grand final. You can expect to see this weekend some of the highlights from that showing up online, I am sure. This is Kylie Minogue, though. Can't Get You Out of My Head on the Hits Hawke's Bay with Adam and Megan.

0: Adam and Megan on the Hits Hawke's Bay. It is Lewis Capaldi and Wish You the Best, which is what I was doing last week on Thursday, wishing Megan the best and saying farewell, off you go on your holiday. And when she was leaving, I said, it would be nice if you could flick me a couple of messages, because one, I'll miss you and I'd like to know what's going on. But two, then I can update people with what's going on your holiday, because we have spoken of it a lot leading up to it. So it'd be nice if you send me a few bits and pieces. Now, she's in the Cook Islands, Rarotonga, family holiday, big family birthday. And so the extended family are there as well. And for Megan, it was a holiday that she was very much looking forward to, but also a bit hesitant about, because there's lots of fish in Rarotonga, and regular listeners to the show will know that she absolutely hates anything to do with fish. She hates being around fish. She hates talking about fish. She hates eating fish. And the Cook Islands, and in particular Rarotonga, are a place that very much revolves around fish, because you can never get any more than about 7.5 k's away from the ocean. And I think that would be smack bang in the middle of the island. If you're there, it's only 30 k's around and surrounded by water. There's a lot of fish meals. There's a lot of looking at fish. There's certainly fantastic snorkeling. So if you can update us how you went, you're really trying hard to overcome your fear of fish, go for a swim, go and see what's going on. But for the first few days, we just heard absolutely nothing, not even a story on her Instagram or Facebook or anything like that. There was nothing that came through. However, I sent her a message with your help, lovely listener. Thank you very much for the suggestions on what I should be putting in the letter yesterday. Sent her a letter. If you missed it earlier on, we have had a reply. And so we can update you on exactly what's going on holiday in Rarotonga. And I'll do so very shortly here on The Hits. Here's Shania. Man, I feel like a woman.
1: Let's go, girls.

Adam and Megan on the Hits Hawke's Bay. Happy Wednesday morning. Megan is in Rarotonga and she's gone pretty much straight off of all socials. I expected to see a few more videos and photos and things popping up. I'm sure we'll see an album when she gets back and maybe a photo or two. But I sent her a letter that you guys helped me to write in the more of a kind of an olden day way of writing, you know. Thought we'd get in touch, pen to paper style, though sent through social media because I could never have got an actual letter to her. Here's what we said yesterday. Dearest Megan, it's been an age since last we spoke. I trust the tropical sunshine is treating you well. Things remain much the same here, though the weather is

0: interchangeable and probably not what you are enjoying. The smell of your protein breakfast is surprisingly missed, and the sound of your voice as you complain about the dog consuming your defrosting chicken is missed too. We all wonder what you're doing. Have you yet eaten a chip or consumed a tasty beverage? Or does the diet continue? We're very much looking forward to your return in many days, but trust that you're making the most of your downtime in the tropics. Best regards, Adam in the Hits listeners. She replied, which is surprising, actually. I thought she was going to leave me. I was ghosted for about 2 hours, and then I got this reply. Dearest Adam and Hits listeners, firstly, what a lovely surprise it was to get the message from the home country where the free Wi-Fi deemed it possible. I'm currently sitting on a balcony reading a tragic book and trying not to get bitten by mosquitoes. So far, we have seen whales and turtles, and I have had my head under for a whole 3 seconds. I know you must be very proud, and that I am, Meeks. Our snorkel trip takes place tomorrow, so I'm looking forward to paying a lot of money to see some horrible creatures from the glass bottom of the boat. Our theme for the holiday has been the Pina Colada song, as we have consumed many, so that will give you an idea about how the diet is going, lol. Oh, and we won quiz night. So all in all, a very successful holiday in the tropics thus far. I do miss your Marmite and Vogels, and look forward to being in your company again soon, my friend. Oh, how nice. They won the quiz night. It must have been all her listening to the Alpha Quiz here on the Hits that helped take it out. So very nice to get an update from her. I'm glad her holiday's going well. She'll be back on the show next week as we kind of crank up the countdown to Christmas, if you can believe that. There'll be heaps happening over the next few months. We've got to get through Halloween first, and then Guy Fawkes. We've got our Blast in the Park coming up again. And then once we're through that, I think we'll start talking about Christmas and what we're going to be doing there in earnest. It's the Hits Hawke's Bay with Adam and Megan.
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0: Alex Warren and Passenger on the Hits. It is Adam and Megan, and time now to find out the reasons we should be celebrating. Today is the 23rd of September.
1: Megan's reasons to celebrate.
0: Megan's reasons, but Adam has them. Today is International Day of Sign Languages. According to the World Federation of the Deaf, there are approximately 72 million people who are deaf worldwide. More than 80% live in developing countries, and collectively, they use more than 300 different sign languages. Quite easy to learn the basics of New Zealand Sign Language. I was very fortunate that my father was a teacher for deaf in his early on in his teaching career and learnt sign language quite well, because I had a deaf uncle who we loved very much, and he was he's passed on now, but he was a very, very cool guy. He was always there at Christmas and stuff, and so we kind of by proxy watching Dad talking to my uncle Noel, we learnt the basics of sign language. Mostly we wanted to learn the rude words, which, you know, if you do your hands in the shape of a horn and then put your fist at the bottom of your elbow, bend your elbow, and then open and close your hand, that's bull crap, which was one we learned very early on. It's Restless Legs Awareness Day today. I can't say that I've had any experience with restless legs, but this day is to foster better understanding of this treatable condition, apparently. It's a neurologic disorder that causes that irresistible urge to move the legs, often accompanied by unpleasant sensations. About 3% of people out there are affected. I do believe that Megan gets a bit of restless leg syndrome, but yeah, I certainly have not ever had an irresistible urge to move my legs, except for on those days where it's like really, really, really, really, really hot or really, really cold, and you shug them around to get a bit of warmth in there. But that's totally different. Checkers Day today, and it is Teal Talk Day, founded by Overcome and Ovaria Cancer Foundation to get people talking about ovarian cancer in an effort to raise awareness. So here we are talking about it right now. It's not really a reason to celebrate, but it's certainly a reason to think about it. It is Adam and Megan on the Hits Hawke's Bay. Thanks for being here.

Adam and Megan on the Hitshawks Bay. That is Green Day and Boulevard of Broken Dreams. And that's just about my lot for today, for a Wednesday. Hope you have an absolutely awesome day. Did light the fire again yesterday. It got a bit kind of, you know, gross and rainy and a little bit cold. And I thought I'll just kind of turn it into a dampened mode. Had it right down, just kind of charging away in the background, not really flaming and, you know, a charging, roaring fire, but it was just sitting there doing its thing and humming along. And I must say, it was pretty pleasant. It was probably unnecessary. It didn't really get cold enough. Not sure that I'll be lighting it again. The heat pump will probably suffice, but you might need it. I don't know. It's going to be a bit of a chilly week from here on out. Certainly very springish weather. Please do join me on the show again tomorrow. I've got another chance at the Napier Discover passes. These are awesome. Ocean Spa, National Aquarium New Zealand, Par 2 Mini Golf, the Faraday Museum of Technology, Basegate, and a bonus venue of your choice, all on the one card for the family to go out and enjoy it. So if you join me tomorrow, you may well be able to score one of those. Otherwise, have an excellent Wednesday, and I'll catch you back here tomorrow on the Hitshawks Bay.

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8: In this update, Nikki Hager's new book claims the Taxpayers Union worked with tobacco lobbyists during a campaign against smoking law changes and accepted money from British American Tobacco. But Executive Director Jordan Williams says the book is riddled with inaccuracies.
9: We're really open, and that's been open for more than a decade, that less than 3% of our revenue is from industry.
8: A man badly hurt in a fight in Lower Hutt 3 weeks ago has died in hospital, and the charge against the accused has been upgraded from coward punch to manslaughter. The 45-year-old is due in the Wellington High Court in 2 weeks. Gloria Vale's Trust is losing its charitable status today after an investigation found unsafe work conditions and children working in its businesses. The Trust made a $1.8 million surplus last year and could now be up for a tax bill of around $500,000. Gloria Vale Leavers Trust Manager Liz Gregory.
10: They will have to start paying tax on everything. There is no capacity now for them to reap the benefits of having that charitable status and the tax-exempt status.
8: And Christchurch's Arana Wildlife Park could be set for a much-needed lifeline, with the council considering a $1.2 million bailout today. In sport, golf's New Zealand Open will again offer a spot at a major championship next year. The leading player who's not already exempt for the Open will earn a place in the field at St Andrews in July. And to Formula One.
11: The chequered flag for Bruce McLaren.
8: A petrol station in Auckland's Remuera, which was owned by McLaren's parents Les and Ruth, has been the inspiration behind a new logo for the F1 team. The refreshed look features the location where the four-time Grand Prix winner built the car that would take him to his first racing victory. That's your news feed. I'm Bryn Rudkin. The Hits, Hawke's Bay weather with Paddy's Irish Bar, $6.50 bubbles and Paddy's Ale all day every day. Few showers, otherwise mainly fine. We've got sou'westers, a high of 12 at 2 overnight. Tomorrow fine and sunny with sou'westers and 15.
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Good morning. It's the Hits. Hayley with you. Morena. It's a good day. It's a good week, actually. You know, we are well and truly into spring now. The blossoms are all over the place. We are 3 school days out from school holidays and daylight saving kicking into gear this Sunday too. So it's a good one all round. It's 21 Pilots on the Hits.

0: Happy hump day. Maddie and PJ back with you this afternoon, and our anonymous hotline returns. We want to know, is there someone you have loved or had a crush on, but you've never told them about it? Text us 4487.
1: Plus, we are calling the winner of our trip to Anaheim, California this Friday, so another chance to get in the draw for that trip.
0: We'll see you from 3 on the hits.

You're on the hits. We've got 4 Bruno Mars tickets up for grabs if you can crack the Hits Alpha Quiz 4:45 today with Maddie and PJ. You've got 10 questions. All of the answers start with the same letter, hence the word Alpha Quiz. And 60 seconds to do it in. Good luck.

0: Shakira on the hits with Hayley. Hope your hump day, the old Wednesday's gone off to a good start. It has probably gone off to a really good start for this one. She's from Texas, I can tell. Ella Langley, Choosing Texas. This song has been all over the place the last 6 months. It has dominated charts. It sat at the top of the Hot 100 charts, and now it has broken the record for spending the most time as it's cracked past the 23-week mark. Now, really interestingly, is this is a song that she's taken the record off. Mariah Carey, All I Want for Christmas Is You. This is the previous record holder with 22 weeks. The only thing is, this song is a bit of a rule to its own because those aren't consistent weeks in a row. That's because every Christmas she gets back to the top of the charts because people love this song at Christmas time. So coming into the Christmas season, she might then take that record back depending on how long Ella Langley can stay in that top spot. Yeah, it's the song that keeps giving. It's made her so much money. So much money, Mariah Carey. Coming up, a good one from 9 Days. Absolutely, Story of a Girl on the hits.
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0: It's the Hits. We're also on iHeartRadio as well. This week, every day, I'm giving away a JBL Go 5 mini speaker. Packs a big sound, but fits in the palm of your hand. They're super cute. There's lots of different colours as well. 10 hours battery, waterproof, things like that. They have been incredibly popular. People love a good JBL speaker. They are one of the best on the market. So if you want it today, I've got one in my hot little hand. Just text JBL to our number 4487 and I can be calling you back later on in the show. Coming up just after 11, we've got some good Kiwi music from Drax Project. Also an old school hit from Rihanna on the Hits.
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2: 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We are heading to Anaheim, California, and we want to take you with us.
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2: Anaheim, made to play. 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
6: In this update, MB's botched a biometrics project has now cost more than $50 million, and the sunk cost might not stop there. Chief Executive Nick Blakely says that's not good enough, and a review of 70 active tech projects has since been carried out.
7: At the time of the stock take in July, 9 projects were rated red and 6 amber, and I've sought assurance that credible action is underway to address the performance of these projects.
6: Workplace injuries and illness cost New Zealand $5.5 billion last year, according to a new report from the Business Leaders Health and Safety Forum. It says work-related ill health was the biggest hit, making up 57% of that cost. The Trump administration is pushing back on calls for oversight of AI, calling it a globalist scheme to control the technology. Trump also told the UN General Assembly that AI will be renamed superintelligence from now on in all US documents.
8: The use of the word artificial makes intelligence fake. It makes it sound fake, and it is not fake. It's actually amazing.
6: Meanwhile, a group of 22 countries, including Australia and Canada, is warning AI is advancing faster than governments can keep up with. Good Ancestors NZ says New Zealand risks are falling behind, with calls growing for stronger AI safeguards and regulation. In sport, the Breakers have suffered their first loss in the Gordon Herbert coaching era of basketball's ANBL. They've been beaten 88-85 by the Bullets in Brisbane. Parker Jackson Cartwright top scored with 26 points. And referee Ashley Klein has been appointed as the bunker review official in Friday's Dolphins-Roosters NRL Grand Final qualifier. He's been dismissed of on-field duties for missing a game-altering penalty call in the Warriors' loss to the Knights. That's your newsfeed. I'm Bryn Rutkin. The Hits, Hawke's Bay weather with Paddy's Irish Bar, $6.50 bubbles and Paddy's Ale all day every day. Few showers, otherwise mainly fine. We've got sou'westers, a high of 12 at 2 overnight. Tomorrow fine and sunny with sou'westers and 15.
0: The station that takes you all the way

You're on the hits. We have run out of coffee at work. Look, honestly, it happens quite a bit. People don't tell work mum when we have used our very last bag. But if you have had a coffee this morning, you might actually be helping your gut microbiome. There's new research out. It's not fully confirmed, but they reckon it's actually really good for your gut. A cup of coffee. So there you go.

Hey, Adam and Megan here on the Hits Hawke's Bay tomorrow. More Napier Discover Passes. Your chance to get along to all that Napier has on offer for the school holidays, including Ocean Spa, Bayscape, Part 2 Minigolf, the Aquarium and the Faraday Museum. And think

This is a bizarre tribute to Dolly Parton that is catching like wildfire. 20 different corn maize farmers in the US and Canada are carving a maze into their corn maze, their fields, with the face of Dolly Parton. So if you're up in the air, it looks like Dolly. So strange.

0: grunge, bit of old school grunge for you, Ebony Synth on the hits with Hayley. They say this election coming up in November is going to be different to every other election been, because this year a large majority of people will actually use AI to decide who to vote for, which is really interesting. I plugged in into AI and I said, all I said is, who should I vote for this election? They've given me a rundown on some of the political parties and different causes, and they said, tell me your 3 to 5 biggest priorities, and then they will find which party most aligns with that as well. Really interesting. If you're going to use AI to help decide who to vote for, I'd love to know how you found it. 4487 on the text. Bye Bye Bye, big guilty pleasure from a brilliant boy band, NSYNC, coming up soon on The Hits.
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14: 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Masagi 100% whey is not a sole source of nutrition and should be consumed in conjunction with a nutritious diet and an appropriate physical training or exercise program.
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0: You're on the hits. 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Listen to us wherever you are. We want to know what you want to hear us play or what you want off the playlist. Maybe there is a song that you were so sick of hearing. If you play our game, Rate the Hits, we play snippets of songs. You tell us if you love them, you hate them. That then changes the playlist. But we've got $250 worth of free fuel up for grabs as well to help make the next roadie you're planning just awesome. So text music to our number 4487. I'll text you back a link. That's the word music, okay? People text me random songs. Just text the word music for me to our number 4487. Coming up just after 12 o'clock, we've got Plain White Tees. Hey there, Delilah. I can't remember the last time I played that song. That's coming up soon on The Hits.
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5: In this update, author Nikki Hager's new book takes aim at the Taxpayers Union and founder Jordan Williams, alleging the group has fronted campaigns for the hard right. Williams rejects the claims and says he's tempted to sue Hager.
6: The book's primary objective is to derail me, to derail David, and to derail the Taxpayers Union. And we have the most important work over the next 5 or 6 weeks.
5: He's referring to co-founder David Farah. MPs have been given another reminder that leaking confidential documents is a serious matter after details of a fire and emergency inquiry ended up with the Post. The Privileges Committee couldn't find the source of the leak and says digging further into how the newspaper got the document isn't worth the time. US President Donald Trump says oil prices could fall below levels seen before the war if more countries join the US in economically isolating Iran. He's spoken at the UN General Assembly.
7: The terrorist regime is behaving badly, not because they are strong and confident, but because they are weak and desperate.
5: And the Greens say New Zealand's becoming an AI guinea pig after figures showed government agencies have budgeted $41 million on AI for this financial year. Green MP Francisco Hernandez.
8: A lot of them is going into these models that are kind of experimental or new or haven't.
5: What a missed opportunity for the breakers.